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3: 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My name is Brian Stancis. I'm your guest DJ tonight, filling in for Bill Narkowitz on this Tuesday night, New Blues 2's edition of the show. Tuesday nights, we check out all the new happenings in the blues world, new releases, new songs that are coming out. And tonight we're going to start out with a group that I've featured on past episodes, the Altered Five Blues Band. They have some new music out this year, and this tune is called Can't Shake It. This is the Blues at 8 on MVY Radio.

MVY Radio, Lance and Leah rocking out on Blues for Breakfast right there. Before that, Solomon Hicks with Further On Up the Road. We heard Van Morrison with some new music accompanied by Buddy Guy on that track, Rock Me Baby. And leading off the night was the Altered 5 Blues Band, Can't Shake Me. Well, how's it going, everybody? Brian Sansis here with you, filling in for Bill for a little while Bill's off on his summer vacay. Hope you're having a great time, Bill, and we're going to carry on now with a track from a group called The Dibs. This is called No Sleep on the Blues at 8, MVY.

0: MVY Radio, Blues at 8 is New Blues 2, something new from Taj Mahal and the Phantom Blues Band. That one was called Life of Love from the new Time record. We heard the Bluetronic with Turn Me Blue, and the Dibs kicked off that set with their song No Sleep. Well, how's it going, everybody? Brian Sanzas here with you, filling in for Bill. Don't fall asleep just yet. We have so much more to come here on the Blues at 8 on MVY Radio.
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0: Welcome back, blues fans, to the Blues at 8 on MVY Radio. My name is Brian Sanzas. I'm your guest DJ tonight, filling in for Bill Narkowitz. On this Tuesday night, it's New Blues 2s. We're checking out some new releases in the blues world. And I was delighted to see that Kenny Wayne Shepherd had released a 30th anniversary edition of Ledbetter Heights. Let's hear a track from this. This is Kenny Wayne Shepherd Band with Everybody Gets the Blues on the Blues at 8 MVY Radio.

MVY Radio is the Blues at 8, New Blues 2s. That was a new track from the Delta Generators called Ginny May. Before that one, The Cold Stairs with Can't Hold Out Much Longer, and we also heard Kenny Wayne Shepherd Band, Everybody Gets the Blues. Well, what's going on, everybody? Brian Sansis here with you. And as you know, everybody gets the blues here on MVY Radio, Monday through Friday, on this great program, The Blues at 8. I'm filling in for Bill Narkowitz tonight while he's off on his summer vacation adventures. And I thought I'd check out a new track from the Rolling Stones. They have some new music out in 2026 from their In the Stars release. This next track we're going to play is called Rough and Twisted on The Blues at 8, MVY Radio.

0: MVY Radio. New Blues 2 is coming to a close with the legend himself, Billy F. Gibbons, with his new song, Hanging on a Cliff. We heard Keb Moe with some new music, Fussin' and Fightin', and the Rolling Stones sounding amazing on Rough and Twisted. Well, everybody, as always, thanks so much for tuning in. Brian Sansis here with you, signing off for the night. Please join me back here for some live blues tomorrow night, Wednesday night, right here on the Blues at 8 on MVY Radio.
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3: 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Got some new music and some old music here for you today. We're going to kick things off with Rachel Sumner, who's got a brand new EP out called Yodelay, and this is When I Was a Cowboy.

You just heard Tracy Smart here on the New England Sound with I Know a Man from A World Away back in 2000. Before that was Francesca Blanchard, a new one from Francesca, who's got a new album out called Quit Music, and this is Feel Good. Susan Sadesky brought us Blues on a Holiday from Wait For Me, and we started off with a brand new one from Rachel Sumner called When I Was a Cowboy from her new EP, Yodelay. You're listening to the New England Sound on MVY Radio. This is Matt Smith bringing you on a musical journey across New England, coming to you every Tuesday night at 9 p.m., rebroadcasting Sundays at 8, and online streaming and archived at mvyradio.org. Coming up now, we've got Jill McCracken, whose new album is Big Dog, and this is the song Wait.

That was Joby here on the New England Sound with The Hill from her newest Parthenon. We heard Peter Wolf back from 1990. That was Drive All Night from his album Up to No Good. And we heard Jill McCracken bring you Wait from Big Dog. It's the New England Sound on MVY Radio. This is Matt Smith bringing you on a musical journey across New England, coming to every Tuesday night at 9 p.m., rebroadcasting Sundays at 8, and online streaming and archived at mvyradio.org. We've got a new one from Hrishikesh Hirway now. This is an album called In the Last Hour of Light, and this is the song Stray Dogs featuring Iron and Wine. Hrishikesh grew up in Peabody, Massachusetts, I believe, but it's out in LA these days. But this is a great new album, In the Last Hour of Light. Here's Stray Dogs.

That was Kerry Powers and her take on the old Blind Faith song Can't Find My Way Home from her album Starseeds. We heard The Raging Teens and the title track from their Rock and Roll Party album. Before that was Kerry Rodriguez and Tragic from Give Me All You've Got. And we started out with Hrishikesh Hirway and Stray Dogs from In the Last Hour of Light. It's the New England Sound on MVY Radio. Coming up next, we've got the Jerry Bowden Trio and Don't Get Around Much Anymore.

That's a brand new one from the Suitcase Junket here on the New England Sound. That's called One More Mile. I believe the new album is coming out this fall. Cheryl Wheeler brought us Summerfly from Half a Book way back in 1991. And we had the Jerry Bowden Trio and Don't Get Around Much Anymore from Just Among Friends. You've been tuned into the New England Sound. This is Matt Smith from Club Passim up in Harvard Square, bringing you on a musical journey across New England, coming to you every Tuesday night at 9 p.m., rebroadcasting Sundays at 8, and online streaming and archived at mvyradio.org. We're going to close things off with Margaret Glaspie, who has a brilliant new record called I Am Both. This is the song Michigan. Thank you all for tuning in, and keep listening to great music from around New England.

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MVY Radio. That's BB Stockwell with When You Know. Neil Young with Unknown Legend. Death Cab for Cutie with I Will Follow You Into the Dark. We had Lyle Lovett there with White Boy Lost in the Blues and Coco Taylor with Voodoo Woman. BB Stockwell played a show for us at the Daily Brew Coffee House and Lounge in North Falmouth just a couple weeks back. Thank you so much to everyone who came out for that show and to all the shows we've done so far there over the summer. It's been really fun collaborating with them. It's a great space to listen to music. I got to see Joby Riccio there at the beginning of the summer, which seems like months ago now. We've got another show coming up at the Daily Brew on it's on August 22nd. It's David Wax Museum and Lowland Hum. So you can get tickets on their website, which is thedailybrewlounge.com. Thanks to Cape and Coast Bank for their support of these shows. And of course, thanks to the Daily Brew Coffee House and Lounge for collaborating with us. I'm Aurora McGuckin, by the way. I am hanging in out, I am hanging out. I will be here till around midnight in for Bill Narkowitz this week. Let's get back into music now with Alabama Shakes. Here's a single they dropped last year. They've got a new record coming out at the end of the month. This is Another Life on MVY.

0: MVY Radio, the latest from the Rolling Stones. The song's called In the Stars. They put out a record at the beginning of the summer called Foreign Tongues. Brandi Carlile there with The Joke, Josh Ritter with Kathleen, and we had Alabama Shakes with Another Life. They have a new record coming out at the end of the summer. I don't know about you, but I'm excited. I did not expect to get another Alabama Shakes record at this stage in the game. It's been 11 years since their last one, but I got to see them last year, and oh my goodness, Brittany Howard's voice in person is even more impactful than it is on the records, and that's really saying something. It was an absolute just treat to be in the room with that voice. It was an outdoor show, but you know what I'm saying.
1: Partly cloudy skies tonight. Lows only drop to the upper 60s to lower 70s. Partly to mostly sunny Wednesday, high in the lower to middle 80s. Partly cloudy Wednesday night, low 65 to 70. Partly sunny skies on Thursday. Some showers and thunderstorms are expected late in the day ahead of a cold front, high in the upper 70s to lower 80s. I'm meteorologist Scott Kaplan, MVY Weather.
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MVY Radio. That's Rodrigo y Gabriela there with Our Home. Taj Mahal with Feats Don't Fail Me Now. Shannon McNally, You Made Me Feel For You. And Crowded House with Don't Dream, It's Over. It's almost time for the Ag Fair. The 164th Agricultural Fair is happening this Thursday through Sunday, right down the road from us here in West Tisbury. And on Thursday morning, Amy Vanneman is going to continue the tradition of us broadcasting from the scene. Plus, we're going to have a table, so you can come by the table, your kids can come spin our prize wheel and pick up maybe a sticker or a temporary tattoo, something like that. Either way, come and say hi. We'll have some staff and volunteers hanging out at the fair all weekend, and we hope to see you there. We'll get back into music now on MVY Radio.

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MBY Radio. That's Marcus King with Carolina Honey. Bruce Springsteen with Hungry Heart. Kathleen Edwards with Hard on Everyone. We had Joby Riccio with Love of the Song and Vampire Weekend, Everlasting Arms off Modern Vampires of the City from 2013. A couple months back, I was at my mom's house, and maybe you relate to this. Whenever you go to your parents' house and they're like, I have a box you need to go through. I have a box of your stuff and you have to go through it right away. So I was going through a box, as I seem to always, there's always a box. And I found my Modern Vampires of the City tour t-shirt from 2013. It was one of the first shows that ever happened at the Barclays Center. And the shirt is not white anymore. It was a white t-shirt. It is sort of a weird yellowish gray now, but I'm going to try to fix it up and start wearing it again, because I feel like I probably wore it like every day that year after I went to the show. The openers for that show, I remember too, were Solange Knowles and Sky Ferreira. So it was very exciting for 17-year-old me. By the way, I'm Aurora McGuckin. I'm in for Bill Narkowitz, hanging out for just a little while longer. Rich Rogers taking over at midnight. So thank you so much for your company. I really, really appreciate it on these late nights. So thanks. Let's get back into music now with some Jack Johnson. Here is Big Sur on MBY Radio.

Seems to me that there's nowhere else to

0: MVY Radio. That's Beth Orton with a track called Waiting. Amos Lee with Shout Out Loud, Natalie Merchant with Wonder off her solo debut Tiger Lily from 95, and we had Jack Johnson with Big Sur. The Chillmark Flea continues all the way through Wednesday, September 2nd. 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
2: Partly cloudy skies tonight. Lows only drop to the upper 60s to lower 70s. Partly to mostly sunny Wednesday. High in the lower to middle 80s. Partly cloudy Wednesday night. Low 65 to 70. Partly sunny skies on Thursday. Some showers and thunderstorms are expected late in the day ahead of a cold front. High in the upper 70s to lower 80s. I'm meteorologist Scott Kaplan, MVY Weather.
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0: MVY Radio, that's Low Cut Connie with Can't Be Wrong. Gary Clark Jr. with Habits. We had Richard Thompson with Let It Blow and The Pretenders with Holy Commotion off 2016's Alone. Low Cut Connie have a new record out called Living in the USA. Adam Wiener from the band in the press release for the song Can't Be Wrong said that it was their official offering for Song of the Summer. I have been trying to figure out what is the Song of the Summer. Summer is really flying, and yet I am still not entirely locked in on what I think my personal one is, what I think everyone else's is. If you have any suggestions, let me know, but that is Adam Wiener's suggestion. Can't be wrong.
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0: All right, it's time for me to get out of here and turn things over to Rich Rogers. I'm Aurora McGuckin. I've been in for Bill Narkowitz tonight. Thank you so much for hanging out with me. I will catch you back here same time tomorrow. I'm in for Bill all week. I'm going to turn things over to Rich Rogers now here on MVY Radio.

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MVY Radio. Fruition, I'm Not Afraid is the name of that track. We had How Many Miles? We had Chuck Prophet, Whip the Wind from Sun Little, and the Allman Brothers, Don't Keep Me Wandering. What's happening, everybody? Rich Rogers here, hanging out with you on this Wednesday hump day. The downslope towards weekend begins now. Hopefully you're having a great week. I'm having a good week, nice and chill. Had a busy last few weeks, so it's nice to be able to kind of just cruise along. I want to thank everybody that came out to our patio concert series, our summer concert series is what we call it, over at the Winnetou with Renee Levesque. And Renee will be playing tonight in the Mashpee bandstand at 6 p.m. again. Such an up-and-coming talent here from Nashville visiting, Cape-based, but down in Nashville now and back here for just a couple shows. So we're very happy to have her up here. All right, ton of great stuff lined up for you. Got some Peter Wolf, got some Peter Gabriel coming your way. It's not all Peters, trust me. But right now, here's that Peter Wolf track. Here's Tragedy on MVY.

MVY Radio, Michael McDonald and Susan Tedeschi, To Know You Is To Love You. Peter Gabriel in that set, we had Melody Gardot, and Peter Wolf and Shelby Lynn together with Tragedy. All right, it is Wednesday, and that means our album of the week happens today. It happens at 9 p.m. tonight. Amy Vanneman will spin an album in its entirety, get into production notes, any special guests, things like that. Last week, she did Tiff Merritt's new album, Sugar. Not exactly sure what. I'm going to see. Hold on. Let's take a ride, see if I can find out what it is. What is today? I don't even know what today is. Oh, here we go. So let's see. Tiff Merritt. So, today's is the Warren Treaty new one. This is very exciting. The Story of Michael and Tanya. That's exciting. Those two, just such a powerful couple. And we're so lucky to be bringing that album in its entirety to you tonight at 9 p.m. right here on MVY Radio. Is brought to you by Katuit Fresh Market and Reliable RN. All right, let's keep it rolling right now. This one is called Hey Lou, and it is from Liz Fair right here on MVY.

MVY Radio. Peter Halperin here now. He was a Summer Concert Series artist from just a few weeks ago and hosts our Woodstove Studios Presents. Peter does. We had Ryan Moplu before that with Songbird. Ryan Moplu, just one of the treasures of the New England music scene, living up in Vermont now, but always on the road. I think he's going to take some time off coming up here, but he just played the Lounge a couple weeks ago, and he played the Strand. So, you know, he always seems to make his way back to the Vineyard at some point, almost every year, I feel like, and it's always great to see him. And this year we actually had him in studio, which was fun. You can find that interview. He came in with Phil DeRosa and Dwight Nicole, and they talked about the big show that they did a couple weeks ago. You can find that in our archives, mvyradio.org/archives. Got some Sister Sparrow right now. This is the title track off the 2018 album Gold. 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

MVY Radio, Alabama Shakes, I Feel Hope Coming. We had Angel of Harlem from U2, The Record Company with Roll With It, Carly Simon, Howl off the Comes in Waves album, and J.D. McPherson, Northside Gal, kicking off this 1 a.m. hour. Well, do want to remind you about our listener map. 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I like to check, you know, about once a month I go in and try to find some new ones. It's always so fun to see why people listen and where they are. I mean, some of them are like out in the middle of the ocean somewhere. People are either on a boat or they're on a tiny island there listening. And it's pretty amazing to see. But you can check out the map only at mvyradio.org. Here's David Wax on MVY.

said, see the street I might live on, see the street I might live on. I Google mapped the day I said it. Corner stores are you made it? Just past the dark salon, a gated fence with cameras on it to keep us from the war.

0: MVY Radio, Brooke Annabelle, Make You Mine. David Gray in that set. We had Paul Weller with Broken Stones and Guest House from David Wax Museum. Those guys are going to be in the area very soon, just a few weeks away, August 22nd. They're going to be playing at the Daily Brew Coffee House and Lounge. Tickets are moving quick. I think there's a low ticket warning on them, so you may want to grab them. These guys are going to be so good in that space, and it's just such a great relationship that we've started with the lounge. And we got couple more shows heading down the pipeline for that one, so very excited to see the rest of them come to light. 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
1: Partly cloudy skies tonight. Lows only drop to the upper 60s to lower 70s. Partly to mostly sunny Wednesday. High in the lower to middle 80s. Partly cloudy Wednesday night. Low 65 to 70. Partly sunny skies on Thursday. Some showers and thunderstorms are expected late in the day ahead of a cold front. High in the upper 70s to lower 80s. I'm meteorologist Scott Kaplan, MVY Weather.
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MVY Radio, Chris Pierce, this sunlit morning. Lake Street Dive, Now That I Know. We had Dylan in that set, and Selwyn Birchwood, Even the Save Need Saving. Well, even though summer is starting to wind down, we still have a bunch of events coming your way. One of them is with Circuit Arts that we teamed up with to bring shows to you. The next one is Alice Howe and Freebo. That's Wednesday, a week from today. That's over at the Grange Hall. And then John Craigie with Laurel Cantrell, and that is Thursday, August 27th. That's over at the Old Wailing Church. You can find tickets for these shows at circuitarts.org. They've brought in some amazing musicians. I think we're going to team up with them again next year to even make that concert series a little longer. I don't know. We're going to see what we can do, see if we can work together. Got some Lyle Lovett for you right now on MVY.

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MVY Radio. I'm with her. Ain't That Fine. Mark Knopfler, What It Is. We had the Counting Crows in that set, Bonnie Raitt, and Scarlet Begonias from the Grateful Dead kicking off this 2 a.m. hour, taking us back to 1974. What's happening, everybody? Rich Rogers here, hanging out with you. So excited to be spending this hump day with you. Hopefully you're having a great week. Maybe you have yesterday, today, tomorrow off. Maybe you're working. Maybe you're getting ready to go to work. Maybe, I know school's starting for some people. Maybe you're getting ready to go to school. Maybe you're getting the kids ready. Whatever it is, thanks for tuning in and hanging out, even if it's just for a couple songs or a couple sets of music, or maybe you're here for the long haul. Either way, we appreciate you guys and love you, and thank you guys so much for hanging out. Got some Black Crows and Lainey Wilson lined up. Gonna obviously pay tribute to Glenn Hansard, as still feeling the effects of that one. But right now, here is Wilted Rose on MVY.

listening and

MVY Radio, Jesse Malin, Hollywood Forever, Clint Hansard with Winning Streak, we had Beth Orton, Stolen Car, and Black Crowes and Lainey Wilson with Wilted Rose. Well, just a couple more weeks till Labor Day, and our beach and boating forecast will continue to run till then. We get you prepared for summer fun as you get squeezed in those last days of summer. With our beach and boating forecast, we'll keep you informed if you're heading to the beach or on the water. 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Here's Eric Clapton.

MVY Radio, McCartan Kids, Blinded and Smiling. Taj Mahal, we had Melody Gardot with Preacher Man. That's from 2015. And Eric Clapton taking us on a little trip a little back farther to 1994. Tore Down. Well, the Brewster Ponds Coalition invites the community to its annual meeting on Saturday, August 15th, just a few days away. And this is from 8:30 to 11 a.m. at the Cape Cod Bible Alliance Church, and that's located at 3600 Main Street in Brewster. You can enjoy breakfast beginning at 8:30, followed by a brief business meeting, an award presentation, and a discussion of the town's water and pond management plans. This is starting at 9 a.m. The event is free for Brewster Ponds Coalition members with advanced registration. 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You can find out more info at brewsterponds.org. All right, let's do some Courtney Marie Andrews. 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

MVY Radio, Clover County, Paradise Road. Warren Haynes in that set. We had Finest Work Song from REM, Rhiannon Giddens, and You Got It Wrong from Jeb Loy Nichols and the Westwood All-Stars from 2019. What's happening, everybody? Rich Rogers here, hanging out with you for about another 2 hours or so, and then Amy Vanman will be in to take over after that. It's hump day, downslope towards the weekend. Any big plans this weekend? Are you running the Falmouth Road Race? That's a huge event over in Falmouth. It's a 7.1-mile race. I've been going on, I want to say 50 years plus now. It all started when some guys were enjoying themselves at the Captain Kidd restaurant and bar down in Woods Hole, and they wanted to run to, it was a place called the Brothers Four in Falmouth Heights, so they ran all the way there. I think the last one had to buy, and that's how the Falmouth Road Race started, and now it attracts the elite runners from all over the world come to Falmouth for this race, and it's just such a celebration of community. It's always great to see. So if you've never come to Falmouth for the road race, I would highly, you know, if you can't make it this year, I know it's like a couple days away, but there's events all weekend. There's like the mile. They do this great thing called the mile where they race at the Falmouth High School track, and man, these guys can fly. They're running like four or five minute miles. It's crazy, but it's always such a fun event in the community, and I mean, town is packed. There's always fun stuff happening. All right, get some Donovan Frankenreiter right now. Here's Big Wave on MVY.

0: MVY Radio, Kevin Morby, 100,000. That's a lot, whatever you got. All right, what's happening, everybody? We're going to do a weather check before we get back into the music. But I got some, what do I got the rest of this hour? I'm going to hit some Joby Riccio next hour. Got some Hooray for the Riff Raff, some Rolling Stones. Those guys still going strong. But we'll do some Ballroom Thieves right after a check-in on the weather.
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3: Partly cloudy skies tonight. Lows only drop to the upper 60s to lower 70s. Partly to mostly sunny Wednesday, high in the lower to middle 80s. Partly cloudy Wednesday night, low 65 to 70. Partly sunny skies on Thursday. Some showers and thunderstorms are expected late in the day ahead of a cold front, high in the upper 70s to lower 80s. I'm meteorologist Scott Kaplan, MVY Weather.
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MVY Radio, cheap beer from Palmara. This is exciting. The MV Ag Fair is kicking off tomorrow, Thursday, August 13th through Sunday, August 19th. This is the 164th annual Ag Fair. It takes place right here in West Tisbury, Martha's Vineyard, Martha's Vineyard Radio. Our own Amy Vanneman will be broadcasting from the scene on Thursday morning, and we'll have a table over at the fair all weekend long. Stop by, say hello to staff members, volunteers, board members. Someone will be there all the time, and you can have your kids spin our prize wheels for some stickers, CDs, Blue Lobster temporary tattoos, not real tattoos. You can stop by, see us over at the Ag Fair starting Thursday all the way through Sunday. Here's the boss on MVY.

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MVY Radio, Julia Jacqueline, Get Away From Me. Well, I'm not telling Julia to get away. That's the name of the song. Ray LaMontagne, Let It Be Me. Hooray for the Riff Raff, Living in the City. We had a Ruthie Foster song from 2026. That one is called Thank You. And Neil Young, After the Gold Rush. Well, it is Wednesday, and that means hump day. That means downslope towards the weekend. But that means I only have an hour left, and then I'm out of here. But Amy Vandeman will be in next. Amy will have your chance to win tickets to come see a movie here on the Vineyard with the Morning Movie Quote. Amy will have live acoustic covers and musical notes. Joe Stickles will be in, and he'll have the news, the weather, the Steamship Authority report, all sorts of fun stuff. We got you. Take care of you all through the morning. Here's a Lone Bellow on MVY.

MVY Radio, Tedeschi Trucks Band, Future Soul. We had the Stones in that set, Love is Strong, Iron and Wine, and the lone bellow, Time's Always Leaving. Well, we do have a date for our next Rock and Roll Book Club. It is September 23rd at 7 p.m. on Zoom. We're going to discuss Carole King's She Made the Earth Move by Jane Eisner. This is the first dedicated biography about this important, influential musician. So the book is a thoughtful, real comprehensive exploration of the life and career of one of the most legendary singer-songwriters that we know, detailing her evolution from a teen musical prodigy in post-war Brooklyn to being a defining figure in American popular music. So the book club gatherings are casual and drop in style. 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You can just hang out, and you can find more info at mvyradio.org/bookclub, and support for the book club is from Brewster Bookstore. Got some Sarah Jarosz lined up for you right now. Sarah Jarosz is part of I'm With Her, but has an amazing solo career also. And this is off of her Polaroid Lovers album. Here's Jealous Moon on MVY.

MVY Radio, Joe Pernice and Amy Mann, Deep Into the Dawn. Entrain, The Vineyard Zone with Reason to Feel Good. Those guys, man, they just played in Mashpee a couple weeks ago, and man, the crowd still comes out and have a good time no matter where those guys play. It is always so much fun to see. All right, going to get into some Mavis staples right now. This one is Change. 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

MVY Radio, Pokey Lafarge, The Thing. We had the police in there, man in a suitcase. We had Find My Way from Paul McCartney. Oh, man, it must be getting near the end of my shift. I can't even say McCartney. Jensen McRae and Rodrigo and Gabriella kicked off this 5 a.m. hour. Well, that's going to do it for me. I'm Rich Rogers, and I am out of here. I'm moving on with my Wednesday. Thank you guys all so much for hanging out. It's a pleasure, as always. It's Wednesday. What do we got on Wednesday? We have our album of the week. That's at 9 p.m. tonight. It is the Warren Treaty. We also have the Blues at 8. It's live blues. Brian Sanchez is in for Bill for a couple weeks, and Brian will bring us an hour of live blues starting at 8 p.m. What else? We got Amy Vanneman next. Going to be giving away tickets to the movies on the morning movie quote, live acoustic covers, musical notes, and PJ's in. All sorts of fun stuff happening here at MVY Radio. But our fun time has come to an end. I'm moving on for now. Till later. I'm going to leave you with some Ages and Ages, and this one is called They Want More. I'm going to go grab a large iced coffee and a smoothie and go about my day. Have a great day, everyone. And oh, reminder, Renee Levesque tonight at 6 p.m. at the Mashpee Commons for our summer concert series, a free show. Bring your lounge chair and bring your listening ears. Have a great day, everyone, as always. Peace, love, and be kind.

MVY Radio, Band of Heathens, Heaven Help Us All, from an album they did in 2018 called A Message from the People. Mr. Teddy Thompson from the new album Never Be the Same, So This Is Heartache, Rock of Ages from Dawn of the Buffalo. We had Dave Matthews Band with Lover Lay Down and They Want More from Ages and Ages, and an album they did a decade ago called Something to Ruin. Well, it's Amy Vanneman here with you on this Wednesday. We've got folks listening all across the globe. 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We are expecting sunshine in this part of the world today across the Cape and Islands and in Rhode Island, the high 83 this afternoon. Clear to partly cloudy skies for tonight with a low overnight around 68 degrees. For tomorrow, Thursday, day one of the agricultural fair, a partly to mostly sunny day tomorrow. Maybe some afternoon showers, the high 83. That'll keep the dust at bay. Friday, back to sunshine, the high 84 degrees. It is 70 degrees here on State Road in West Tisbury. From Katie Tunstall's Eye to the Telescope, this is Suddenly I See on MVY.

0: Resolve. MVY Radio, Fantastic Cat. They are a quartet from New York City from the third album, Cat Out of Hell. That's Don't Let Go. Tears Run Dry, Abraham Alexander from his Sea Sons. And Katie Tunstall with Suddenly I See from her Eye to the Telescope. Well, some folks have gone so far as to travel to Iceland to view the total solar eclipse today. But for us in this part of the world, it's only about a 15% eclipse. And the maximum, the maximum level of eclipse, when it reaches, the word escapes me right now, but when the total eclipse is happening in the northern part of this hemisphere, it'll only be about 15% here at about 1:15 p.m. if you want to look at a partial solar eclipse in this part of the world. So that's what's happening celestially. We'll find out what's happening down here on planet Earth at 6 with Joe Stickles and the MVY Radio News.
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0: Totality. I haven't had my coffee yet, clearly. So those who have gone to places like Iceland to view totality, the total solar eclipse, you'll have to send some pictures. We're down south here on Cape Cod, you know, the vineyard. So 1:15, you'll be able to see the maximum level, which is only about a 15% eclipse in this part of the world, but it's kind of fun anyway. And this weekend, Saturday, I believe it is, you'll be able to see several planets if you're looking east over the horizon right before sunrise. So lots of fun things happening in a celestial kind of way. The news at 6 right here, Brandi Carlile with the story on MVY.

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2: Good morning, everyone. I'm Joe Stickles, and it's now time for MVY Radio News. In local news, a desire to increase accessibility to Philbin Beach prompted Aquinnah Town officials last week to debate the merits of expanding the nearby beach parking lot. While the members of the select board agreed that there was a need to make it easier for residents to access the south-facing town-owned beach, particularly for older beachgoers, the board was split on the need to increase the size of the lot. According to the Vineyard Gazette, the Philbin lot offers about 20 parking spaces for vehicles, and an expansion could require work next to the neighboring wetlands. Members of the select board discussed the possibility of increasing the size of the lot by 10 to 15 spaces. Martha's Vineyard and Massachusetts conservationists fear that changes to the Federal Endangered Species Act could threaten piping plovers, right whales, and other endangered species that frequent the area. Last month, the Trump administration rescinded the longstanding definition of harm under the 53-year-old landmark legislation that has helped bring back several species from the brink of extinction. According to the Vineyard Gazette, the Department of Interior and Department of Commerce announced the finalization of new rules that rescinded the definition, meaning only an action that directly injures or kills a listed species would be prohibited. The new rules effectively do away with longtime environmental protections, paving the way for species to come under threat through habitat loss. The change has been concerning people who have been working to protect the species on the Cape and the islands. While Massachusetts still has some of the largest local protections for endangered species, many of the animals that come to the island are migratory and pass through other states that may not have as stringent regulations. In national and international news, the search for life in the rubble of Colombia's powerful earthquake is growing more desperate as search teams push up against a key time threshold to locate survivors before it's too late. The devastation is testing Colombia's new president as the government scrambles to respond to the natural disaster and ensure aid makes it to the vulnerable communities most affected by Monday's quake and more than 100 aftershocks. Aid agencies consider the first 48 to 72 hours crucial for retrieving people alive, though that limit can be extended if they have access to food and water. Moderate Democrat David Crowley has won the Wisconsin primary for governor. He defeated Democratic Socialist Francesca Hong. Crowley is vying to become Wisconsin's first black governor. He pitched himself as the candidate best positioned to win in November against Republican U.S. Representative Tom Tiffany, who was endorsed by President Donald Trump. Supporters of Hong and others in the four-person field faulted Crowley for getting back into the race after he had quit in early July. Crowley locked up the backing of more mainstream Democrats, overcoming Hong's insurgent campaign. Crowley didn't address supporters Tuesday night, but was expected at an event later today. In sports news, Ernie Clement drove in the tie-breaking run of the sixth inning. Brett Bateman had two RBIs, and the Toronto Blue Jays beat the Boston Red Sox 5-3. Toronto's George Springer walked to begin the sixth and went to third on Alejandro Kirk's single before scoring on Clement's fielder's choice. Sadon Rafaela and Willier Abreu hit solo home runs, but the Red Sox lost their fourth straight. It's Boston's longest skid since losing four in a row from June 14th to the 18th. CBS Sports president David Burson says that he does not have a timeline for a decision about the future of Tony Romo. Romo is on leave from his job as the network's lead NFL analyst following his arrest last month in Wisconsin on suspicion of operating a vehicle while under the influence. Burson spoke to reporters during a network event on Tuesday. He said the decision to place Romo on leave was intended to shift attention toward the games and away from his legal situation. Analyst J.J. Watt will join play-by-play announcer Jim Nance and sideline reporter Tracy Wolfson on CBS Sports' lead NFL team during Romo's absence. The Steamship Authority's reservations-only policy is in effect all day today for boats traveling between Woods Hole and Martha's Vineyard. There are no standby lines for vehicles, but you may attempt to book a reservation for a vehicle as late as 1 hour before departure time. Island residents with last-minute travel needs can use the Blue Line and the Preferred and Excursion programs. The Steamship Authority is reporting slightly choppy seas today, and boats between Woods Hole and Martha's Vineyard are running on time. Boats between Hyannis and Nantucket are also running on time. Right now, there are no standbys in Hyannis, and 5 cars and 3 trucks in standby on Nantucket. Now let's take a look at our forecast.
3: Slight chance of an early morning shower, otherwise partly to mostly sunny today, with temperatures rising to 80 to 85. Then tonight we're going to be partly cloudy, temperatures are going to drop to 65 to 70. Chance of late day showers and thunderstorms on Thursday, otherwise partly to mostly sunny, upper 70s to low 80s for the high. We could see a shower on Friday as well, otherwise we're going to be partly to mostly sunny with another high in the upper 70s to low 80s. Then on Saturday we're going to be mostly sunny, near 80 for the high. We'll see north to northeasterly winds at 5 knots, then becoming east to southeasterly in the afternoon. We'll see 2 feet or less seas, and the visibility is 10 miles or better. However, it could be less if we do see any morning showers. I'm meteorologist David Morin, MVY Weather.
2: Right now, it's 68 degrees in Newport, 69 in Falmouth, 69 in Hyannis, 72 on Nantucket, and 71 degrees on Martha's Vineyard in Aquinnah. 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

0: NBY Radio, Rhododendron, done live. Hooray for the riffraff, Alinda Segarra and their band, from their first live album. Hooray for the riffraff, recorded during performances at Old Town School of Folk Music in Chicago, July of last year, and produced by Chicago-based musician Johnny Wilson. Hooray for the riffraff, their new live album, Live Forever. I'm sure the double entendre is intended. Live forever, live forever. Eric Clapton, Traveling Light, and Goodbye, Yellow Brick Road, as done by Yola from her album in 2019 called Walk Through Fire, which is the album she recorded after she left Bristol, England, not being sort of acknowledged in the very male-dominated world of music in that part of the world. And so she moved to Tennessee, where, I don't know, it's kind of the same in a way, but she has done very well for herself in the States from her debut, Walk Through Fire. Let's Amy Vanneman, and we are going to check the morning toast. She had a toaster fire, actually, Yola, like an appliance fire in her apartment in Bristol, England. And that was kind of the last straw. She was like, all right, I'm not being treated well. And, you know, my apartment's on fire, so I'm leaving. So we're going to do the morning toast momentarily with Laurel Reddington to set our positive intention for this day, Wednesday already. Looking at our forecast first, sunshine today, the high 83 this afternoon, clear to partly cloudy skies through the overnight, the low 68 tonight. Then for Thursday, tomorrow, partly mostly sunny, possibly some afternoon showers, the high 83. Friday, back to sunshine, temperatures reaching the mid 80s. Right now it is 73 degrees at Sconset on Nantucket. Joe Stickles will bring us the news and our business report at 6:30.
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2: It's time for the Morning Toast. I'm Laurel. Today we're going to toast to dirt because it's something we need more of in our lives, underneath our fingernails, in our blood. The nutrients we receive from being outside in nature are craved not only by our mind and spirit, but our body, the actual physical being. In the dirt is healing on all levels. So here's to getting into the dirt, laying down in it, smelling it, and just letting our laundry detergent do the job it was meant to do. Here's Fish on MVY Radio.

0: WMVY Radio. That is Maggie Rogers from the album she did in 2022 called Surrender, which was also the title of her thesis at Harvard Divinity School. The song Begging for Rain and Fish on the Morning Toast. It's Amy Vanneman, 6:32. That means the MVY Radio News and our business report after this.
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3: Good morning, everyone. I'm Joe Stickles, and it's now time for MVY Radio News. In local news, this month, West Tisbury is joining an initiative that aims to turn short-term rentals into year-round housing by providing a cash incentive to prospective landlords. The Vineyard Gazette reports that the program, called Lease to Locals, has been piloting in Chilmark since last August. In its year of operating in the Up Island town, Chilmark has created 5 new year-round rentals, housing 11 islanders, officials said. The program also operates on Nantucket and in Provincetown. West Tisbury voters approved the measure at April's town meeting, allocating $150,000 to fund the program for 1 year. Funding will offset rental prices and pay for Placemate, which handles landlord and tenant applications, pairings, and advertising. Since 2023, diversity, equity, and inclusion initiatives have faced an uphill battle from the federal government and Supreme Court, leaving companies, grant committees, and universities scrambling to comply with the new policies. At the 5th Annual Supreme Court, leaving companies, grant committees, and universities scrambling to comply with the new policies. At the 5th Annual Martha's Vineyard Summit Thursday,

0: Minnesota Democratic Senate primary, and the latest victory for an insurgent progressive over the party's establishment. Flanagan on Tuesday defeated centrist U.S. Representative Angie Craig with a pledge to fight the influence of corporations and confront Republican President Donald Trump. She was backed by popular progressives, including Senators Bernie Sanders and Elizabeth Warren, who rallied with her in the campaign's final weeks. In the governor's race, House Speaker Lisa DeMuth won the Republican primary for governor. Among the candidates she defeated was Mike Lindell, the Trump-endorsed pillow purveyor, who has been among the most persistent advocates of the lie that Trump's 2020 loss to Joe Biden was fraudulent. Doctors worry that President Donald Trump's new executive order on vaccines will stoke fear and confusion among parents at a time when measles is raging, immunization rates are falling, and children are heading back to school. The order advocates separating the measles, mumps, and rubella vaccine into three different single disease shots and giving all childhood immunizations at separate appointments when possible. It also includes several changes to the childhood vaccine schedule already attempted by Trump's health department, which have been blocked by a federal judge. Doctors say that the recommendations are not based on science and worry that they will worsen vaccine hesitancy and endanger kids. In sports news, Ernie Clement drove in the tie-breaking run in the sixth inning. Brett Bateman had two RBIs, and the Toronto Blue Jays beat the Boston Red Sox 5-3. Toronto's George Springer walked to begin the sixth and went to third on Alejandro Kirk's single before scoring on Clement's fielder's choice. Seydon Rafaela and Willie Abreu hit solo home runs, but the Red Sox lost their fourth straight. It's Boston's longest skid since losing four in a row from June 14th to the 18th. Blake Snell struck out 10 batters in six innings in his return to the mound for the Los Angeles Dodgers after being sidelined for 3 months with elbow issues. He struck out the side in the first against the Kansas City Royals. Snell allowed one run and three hits in six innings before leaving with the game tied 1-1. The Dodgers went on to win 5-4 in 10 innings. The two-time Cy Young Award winner is returning from an injury in the second half for the third consecutive season. The NL West leading Dodgers are looking for him to quickly get back on track. In the business report, on Wall Street on Tuesday, the Dow lost less than 1% to 53,791. The NASDAQ dropped less than 1% to 26,445. And the S&P 500 index lost less than 1% to 7728. The Steamship Authority's reservations-only policy is in effect all day today for boats traveling between Woods Hole and Martha's Vineyard. There are no standby lines for vehicles, but you may attempt to book a reservation for a vehicle as late as 1 hour before departure time. Island residents with last-minute travel needs can use the Blue Line and the Preferred and Excursion programs. The Steamship Authority is reporting slightly choppy seas today, and boats between Woods Hole and Martha's Vineyard are running on time. Boats between Hyannis and Nantucket are also running on time. Right now, there are no standbys in Hyannis, and five cars and three trucks in standby on Nantucket. Taking a look at our forecast for this week, today becoming sunny with a high of 83 degrees. Tonight, clear to partly cloudy skies with a low of 68. Tomorrow, partly to mostly sunny skies, chance for some afternoon showers with a high of 83 degrees. Back to sunshine on Friday with temperatures in the mid-80s. And for Saturday, mostly sunny skies with a high of 78 degrees. Right now, it is 68 degrees in Newport, 69 in Falmouth, 69 in Hyannis, 72 on Nantucket, and 71 degrees on Martha's Vineyard in Vineyard Haven. I'm Joe Stickles for NVY Radio News. 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

0: MVY Radio, Will Daly, who visited us last week and opened for no less than Elvis Costello on Thursday or on Saturday. Sometimes the Night is from Boys Talking, his latest album, Boston-based Will Daly. Angelique Kidjo, I've Got Dreams to Remember, and her version, and She Belongs to Me, Johnny Hoy and the Bluefish, the Vineyard's Own, from their album, The Dance. 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
0: 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Joe Stickles has the MVY Radio News, the Steamship Authority report, and full forecast. It's about 71 degrees on West Chop. Here's Donovan Frankenreiter on MVY.

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2: Good morning, everyone. I'm Joe Stickles, and it's now time for MVY Radio News. In local news, a desire to increase accessibility to Philbin Beach prompted Aquinnah Town officials last week to debate the merits of expanding the nearby beach parking lot. While the members of the select board agreed that there was a need to make it easier for residents to access the south-facing town-owned beach, particularly for older beachgoers, the board was split on the need to increase the size of the lot. According to the Vineyard Gazette, the Philbin lot offers about 20 parking spaces for vehicles, and an expansion could require work next to the neighboring wetlands. Martha's Vineyard and Massachusetts conservationists fear that changes to the Federal Endangered Species Act could threaten piping plovers, right whales, and other endangered species that frequent the area. Last month, the Trump administration rescinded the longstanding definition of harm under the 53-year-old landmark legislation that has helped bring several species back from the brink of extinction. According to the Vineyard Gazette, the Department of Interior and Department of Commerce announced the finalization of new rules that rescinded the definition, meaning only an action that directly injures or kills a listed species would be prohibited. The new rules effectively do away with longtime environmental protections, paving the way for species to come under threat through habitat loss. The change has been concerning people who have been working to protect the species on the Cape and the islands. While Massachusetts still has some of the strongest local protections for endangered species, many of the animals that come to the island are migratory and pass through other states that may not have as stringent regulations. In national and international news, Progressive Lieutenant Governor Peggy Flanagan has won Minnesota's Democratic U.S. Senate primary over centrist U.S. Representative Angie Craig in the latest moderate versus progressive contest in the Democratic Party. In the race for governor, State House Speaker Lisa DeMuth has won the GOP primary, despite President Donald Trump's endorsement of Mike Lindell, known as the MyPillow guy. Senator Amy Klobuchar has earned the Democratic nomination with minimal opposition. President Donald Trump says he slipped away from Air Force One after a trip last month in Turkey because the Secret Service and military wanted him on a different plane due to a threat. Trump on Tuesday downplayed the extraordinary nature of the subterfuge involved in his flight, which saw him stow away in an airport catering container to sneak onto another plane while Air Force One was sent into the sky, essentially as a decoy. He also downplayed the risk to the people, White House officials, security, and support staff and reporters he left on the plane. In sports news, Ernie Clement drove in the tie-breaking run in the sixth inning. Brett Bateman had two RBIs, and the Toronto Blue Jays beat the Boston Red Sox 5-3. Toronto's George Springer walked to begin the sixth and went to third on Alejandro Kirk's single before scoring on Clement's fielder's choice. Seidon Rafaela and Willy Abreu hit solo home runs, but the Red Sox lost their fourth straight game. It's Boston's longest skid since losing four in a row from June 14th to the 18th. The Minnesota Vikings have chosen Kyler Murray as their starting quarterback over J.J. McCarthy in the widely expected conclusion to what coach Kevin O'Connell pledged was a true competition. The announcement gives Murray a full month of full-time repetitions with the first-team offense before the regular season begins on September 13th. O'Connell and general manager Nolan Teasley met with both players in the morning to discuss the decision. An earlier decision on the starter was always going to be ideal for Murray, as he's learning a new system after spending his first seven NFL seasons with the Arizona Cardinals. The Steamship Authority's reservations-only policy is in effect all day today for boats traveling between Woods Hole and Martha's Vineyard. There are no standby lines for vehicles, but you may attempt to book a reservation for a vehicle as late as 1 hour before departure time. Island residents with last-minute travel needs can use the Blue Line in the preferred and excursion programs. The Steamship Authority is reporting slightly choppy seas today, and boats between Woods Hole and Martha's Vineyard are running on time. Boats between Hyannis and Nantucket are also running on time. Right now, there are no standbys in Hyannis, and 5 cars and 3 trucks in standby on Nantucket.
3: Slight chance of an early morning shower, otherwise partly to mostly sunny today, with temperatures rising to 80 to 85. Then tonight, we're going to be partly cloudy. Temperatures are going to drop to 65 to 70. Chance of late day showers and thunderstorms on Thursday, otherwise partly to mostly sunny, upper 70s to low 80s for the high. We could see a shower on Friday as well. Otherwise, we're going to be partly to mostly sunny, with another high in the upper 70s to low 80s. Then on Saturday, we're going to be mostly sunny, near 80 for the high. We'll see north to northeasterly winds at 5 knots, then becoming east to southeasterly in the afternoon. We'll see 2 feet or less seas, and the visibility is 10 miles or better. However, it could be less if we do see any morning showers. I'm meteorologist David Morin, MVY Weather.
2: Right now, it's 69 degrees in Newport, 70 in Falmouth, 70 in Hyannis, 73 on Nantucket, and 72 degrees on Martha's Vineyard on Chappaquiddick. That's all for MVY Radio News. 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

0: MVY Radio, a track from tonight's album of the week from the War and Treaty. The story of Michael and Tanya is the latest from the War and Treaty. Michael and Tanya Trotter, You Can't Hurt Me Anymore. We had Delbert McClinton, Every Time I Roll the Dice, and The Road from Emmylou Harris and her album Hard Bargain. Well, we're going to play the MVY Radio Morning Movie Quote momentarily, your opportunity to win a pair of tickets to the Martha's Vineyard Film Center, which is run by the Martha's Vineyard Film Society, who provide our prize, that pair of tickets to the movies. Looking at our forecast first, sunshine today, the high 83 this afternoon, then clear to partly cloudy skies for tonight, the low overnight around 68 degrees. A partly to mostly sunny day in store for Thursday, maybe an afternoon shower, the high 83. Friday, back to sunshine, the high 84, and beautiful on Saturday, mostly sunny with temperatures in the upper 70s. So the forecast looking pretty good for the agricultural fair this weekend, Thursday, Friday, Saturday, Sunday. Joe Stickles will bring us the news at 7:30, and we'll play our morning movie quote after this.
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0: All right, the number to call if you know the title of this film released at the turn of this century, 508-693-4994. That's 508-693-4994 from the same folks who brought us Wallace and Gromit. Jeez.
4: What is it?
5: It's a pie machine. Chickens go in, pies come out.
4: Ooh, what kind of pies? What is it?
5: It's a pie machine. Chickens go in, pies come out.
4: Ooh, what kind of pies?
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0: MVY Radio. The phone is ringing off the hook. Gary in Rocky River, Ohio was the first to call in with the correct title. So technically he's our winner this morning. However, he couldn't use the ticket. So Loretta in Newport was the next to call in with the correct title. She'll get an email from the Martha's Vineyard Film Society. Good for a pair of tickets to the Martha's Vineyard Film Center at the Tisbury Marketplace in Vineyard Haven. That's what you get when you know your movies. Here's the quote I played.
1: What is it?
2: It's a pie machine. Chickens go in, pies come out.
1: Ooh, what kind of pies?
0: So, Loretta and Gary knew that that was a DreamWorks production from the same folks who brought us Wallace and Gromit. It's a stop-motion animation film, Chicken Run. Released in the year 2000, Chicken Run. The story follows a brave hen named Ginger and a smooth-talking rooster named Rocky, voiced by Mel Gibson, who, basically plan, gather their flock together and join in on a daring escape from a sinister chicken farm. It's a nail biter. So if you haven't seen Chicken Run and you want a little laugh, of course, there are messages, even though it's an animation. That's the MVY Radio Morning Movie Quote, Chicken Run. We'll do it again tomorrow. Thanks to the Martha's Vineyard Film Society for providing our prize. And thanks to the Academy, as always, Falmouth Academy, for supporting the MVY Radio Morning Movie Quote. Our news is after this.
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4: Good morning, everyone. I'm Joe Stickles, and it's now time for MVY Radio News. In local news, this month, West Tisbury is joining an initiative that aims to turn short-term rentals into year-round housing by providing a cash incentive to prospective landlords. The Vineyard Gazette reports that the program, called Lease to Locals, has been piloting in Chilmark since last August. In its year of operating in the Up Island town, Chilmark has created 5 new year-round rentals, housing 11 island residents, officials said. The program also operates on Nantucket and in Provincetown. West Tisbury voters approved the measure at April's town meeting, allocating $150,000 to fund the program for 1 year. Funding will offset rental prices and pay for Placemate, which handles landlord and tenant applications, pairings, and advertising. Since 2023, diversity, equity, and inclusion initiatives have faced an uphill battle from the federal government and Supreme Court, leaving companies, grant committees, and universities scrambling to comply with new policies. At the 5th annual Martha's Vineyard Summit Thursday, law experts explained what those changes mean for its attendees, many of whom lead diversity initiatives for their companies, and what they can do to continue promoting diversity. Danielle Conley, a legal consultant and former deputy counsel to the president in the White House counsel's office during the Biden administration, said at the conference that there has been much overcorrection in response to the administration's attacks on DEI initiatives. For more from last week's summit, visit VineyardGazette.com. In national and international news, the search for life in the rubble of Colombia's powerful earthquake is growing more desperate as search teams push up against a key time threshold to locate survivors before it's too late. The devastation is testing Colombia's new president as his government scrambles to respond to the natural disaster and ensure aid makes it to the vulnerable communities most affected by Monday's quake and more than 100 aftershocks. Aid agencies consider the first 48 to 72 hours crucial for retrieving people alive, though that limit can be extended if they have access to food and water. Moderate Democrat David Crowley has won the Wisconsin primary for governor. He defeated Democratic Socialist Francesca Hong. Crowley is vying to become Wisconsin's first black governor. He pitched himself as the candidate best positioned to win in November against Republican U.S. Representative Tom Tiffany, who was endorsed by President Donald Trump. Supporters of Hong and others in the four-person field faulted Crowley for getting back in the race after he had quit in early July. Crowley locked up the backing of more mainstream Democrats, overcoming Hong's insurgent campaign. Crowley didn't address supporters Tuesday night, but was expected at an event later today. In sports news, Ernie Clement drove in the tie-breaking run in the sixth inning. Brett Bateman had two RBIs, and the Toronto Blue Jays beat the Boston Red Sox 5-3. Toronto's George Springer walked to begin the sixth and went to third on Alejandro Kirk's single before scoring on Clement's fielder's choice. Zaidan Rafaela and Willy Abreu hit solo home runs, but the Red Sox lost their fourth straight game. It's Boston's longest skid since losing four in a row from June 14th to the 18th. Taylor Walls homered from each side of the plate in a 12-4 victory at the Athletics on Tuesday night, becoming the first switch hitter to do that twice for the AL-leading Tampa Bay Rays. Walls also accomplished the feat on April 18, 2023 at Cincinnati. The 30-year-old shortstop hit his first home run Tuesday left-handed in the fourth inning off of Athletics starter Mason Barnett. Walls went deep as a right-handed hitter off of reliever Brady Basso in the sixth, helping Tampa Bay win its eighth straight game. The Steamship Authority's reservations-only policy is in effect all day today for boats traveling between Woods Hole and Martha's Vineyard. There are no standby lines for vehicles, but you may attempt to book a reservation for a vehicle as late as 1 hour before departure time. Island residents with last-minute travel needs can use the Blue Line in the Preferred and Excursion programs. The Steamship Authority is reporting slightly choppy seas today, and boats between Woods Hole and Martha's Vineyard are running on time. Boats between Hyannis and Nantucket are also running on time. Right now, there are no standbys in Hyannis, and 5 cars and 3 trucks in standby on Nantucket.

0: Martha's Vineyard in Tisbury. That's all for MVY Radio News. 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

0: MBY Radio. That's Allison Russell with No Springtime. Her new album's called In the Hour of Chaos, featuring Joy Ladekun and Julie Williams on the tune as well. Mr. Soul, that's Buffalo Springfield going back to the year 1967. And Jesse Malin, Before You Go, from his album Sad and Beautiful World. So there are so many things, despite stresses of life and whatnot, you can de-stress and enjoy Felix Neck Wildlife Sanctuary from the surface of Senjigun-Tackett Pond on a self-guided tour. Rhyming quest clues, think treasure hunt, will help you uncover the pond's people, places, and wildlife. Single and double kayaks and two paddle boards are also available. You can call to reserve yours for up to 3 hours, Monday through Friday between 9 and 3:30. Boats and SUPs must be returned by 3:30 in the afternoon. Felix Neck Wildlife Sanctuary is located at 100 Felix Neck Drive off the Edgartown Vineyard Haven Road in Edgartown. Get more information and registration. Get out on the water rather than looking at it. Be on it. 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Our beach and boating forecast is after this, and the news at 8.
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2: Today is overall going to be a nice day to go to the beaches of Cape Cod and the islands, as we're expecting partly to mostly sunny skies with a high of 80 to 85. However, there is going to be a cold front stalled to our south, which could produce a brief shower. The UV index is going to be high, so you'll want to put on sunscreen, otherwise you can burn in as little as 30 minutes. The water temperature is going to be 75 to 80, and we've got a low risk of rip currents. Winds are going to be from the north to northeast at about 5 knots, then becoming east to southeasterly in the afternoon. Seas are going to be 2 feet or less, and the visibility is going to be 10 miles or better, however it could be less than 10 miles if we do see any morning showers. I'm meteorologist David Morin, MVY Weather.

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2: Good morning, everyone. I'm Joe Stickles, and it's now time for MVY Radio News. In local news, a desire to increase accessibility to Philbin Beach prompted Aquinnah town officials last week to debate the merits of expanding the nearby beach parking lot. While the members of the select board agreed that there was a need to make it easier for residents to access the south-facing town-owned beach, particularly for older beachgoers, the board was split on the need to increase the size of the lot. According to the Vineyard Gazette, the Philbin lot offers about 20 parking spaces for vehicles, and an expansion could require work next to the neighboring wetlands. Martha's Vineyard and Massachusetts conservationists fear that the changes to the Federal Endangered Species Act could threaten piping plovers, right whales, and other endangered species that frequent the area. Last month, the Trump administration rescinded the longstanding definition of harm under the 53-year-old landmark legislation that has helped bring several species back from the brink of extinction. According to the Vineyard Gazette, the Department of Interior and Department of Commerce announced the finalization of new rules that rescinded the definition, meaning only an action that directly injures or kills a listed species would be prohibited. The new rules effectively do away with long-time environmental protections, paving the way for species to come under threat through habitat loss. The change has been concerning people who have been working to protect the species on the Cape and the islands. While Massachusetts still has some of the strongest local protections for endangered species, many of the animals that come to the island are migratory and pass through other states that may not have as stringent regulations. In national and international news, Immigration and Customs Enforcement officers may soon be outfitted with gloves that can deliver painful electric shocks that are intended to gain compliance from combative individuals. A notice published Monday by the Department of Homeland Security says ICE plans to spend up to $20 million to purchase thousands of conductive distraction and de-escalation devices for officers and agents by March. The devices are known as the GLOVE. That stands for Generated Low Output Voltage Emitter. They're made by Compliant Technologies LLC of Lexington, Kentucky. They have been used in recent years by some jails and police departments. Doctors worry that President Donald Trump's new executive order on vaccines will stoke fear and confusion among parents at a time when measles is raging, immunization rates are falling, and children are heading back to school. The order advocates separating the measles, mumps, and rubella vaccine into three different single-disease shots and giving all childhood immunizations at separate appointments when possible. It also includes several changes to the childhood vaccine schedule already attempted by Trump's health department, which have been blocked by a federal judge. Doctors say the recommendations are not based on science and worry that they will worsen vaccine hesitancy and endanger kids. In sports news, Ernie Clement drove in the tie-breaking run in the sixth inning, Brett Bateman had two RBIs, and the Toronto Blue Jays beat the Boston Red Sox 5-3. Toronto's George Springer walked to begin the sixth and went to third on Alejandro Kirk's single before scoring on Clement's fielder's choice. Sadon Rafaela and Willie Abreu hit solo home runs, but the Red Sox lost their fourth straight. It's Boston's longest skid since losing four in a row from June 14th to the 18th. CBS Sports President David Burson says that he does not have a timeline for a decision about the future of Tony Romo. Romo is on leave from his job as the network's lead NFL analyst following his arrest last month in Wisconsin on suspicion of operating a vehicle while under the influence. Burson spoke to reporters during a network event on Tuesday. He said the decision to place Romo on leave was intended to shift attention toward the games and away from his legal situation. Analyst J.J. Watt will join play-by-play announcer Jim Nantz and sideline reporter Tracy Wolfson on CBS Sports' lead NFL team during Romo's absence. The Steamship Authority's reservations-only policy is in effect all day today for boats traveling between Woods Hole and Martha's Vineyard. There are no standby lines for vehicles, but you may attempt to book a reservation for a vehicle as late as 1 hour before departure time. Island residents with last-minute travel needs can use the Blue Line and the Preferred and Excursion programs. The Steamship Authority is reporting slightly choppy seas today, and boats between Woods Hole and Martha's Vineyard are running on time. Boats between Hyannis and Nantucket are also running on time. Right now, there are no standbys in Hyannis, and 6 cars and 3 trucks in standby on Nantucket. Now let's take a look at our forecast.
3: Slight chance of an early morning shower, otherwise partly to mostly sunny today, with temperatures rising to 80 to 85. Then tonight we're going to be partly cloudy, temperatures are going to drop to 65 to 70. Chance of late day showers and thunderstorms on Thursday, otherwise partly to mostly sunny, upper 70s to low 80s for the high. We could see a shower on Friday as well, otherwise we're going to be partly to mostly sunny with another high in the upper 70s to low 80s. Then on Saturday we're going to be mostly sunny, near 80 for the high. We'll see north to northeasterly winds at 5 knots, then becoming east to southeasterly in the afternoon. We'll see 2 feet or less seas, and the visibility is 10 miles or better. However, it could be less if we do see any morning showers. I'm meteorologist David Morin, MVY Weather.
2: Right now, it's 70 degrees at Newport, 72 in Falmouth, 72 in Hyannis, 73 on Nantucket, and 73 degrees on Martha's Vineyard in Menemsha. I'm Joe Stickles for MVY Radio News. 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

0: MVY Radio. That's Joby Riccio, who's in Nashville these days, growing up in Morrison, Colorado, outside the Red Rocks Amphitheater. Love of the song from her latest album, Face the Feeling. Nora Jones, Be My Somebody, from the album Not Too Late, going back to the year 2007. The Dead playing in the band, and the single that Ben Harper and Ziggy Marley did a few years ago called Spin It Faster. An excellent collaboration. It's Amy Vanneman here with you. We're going to do a set of live acoustic and cover tunes. It's Pat Metheny's birthday, so after this.
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0: First, a look at the Cape and Islands forecast for today. It's slowly but surely becoming sunny. The high 83 this afternoon, then clear to partly cloudy skies tonight, the low 68 degrees. Partly to mostly sunny skies for Thursday, tomorrow, day one of the fair. Chance of some afternoon showers, the high 83. Back to sunshine Friday, the high 84, and a mostly sunny, beautiful day on Saturday as well, with a high around 78 degrees. Temperatures in the mid-70s across the Cape and Islands. So our set of live acoustic and cover tunes for this morning, I've got a live track from The Lone Bellow after this from the Pat Metheny Group on MVY.

0: MVY Radio, the hypnotic three-part harmonies of the Lone Bellow, who are Zach Williams, Brian Elmquist, and Kenine Donahue Pipkin. And before that, from an album they released in November of 2023, that live version of Wherever Is Your Heart. And Phase Dance by the Pat Metheny Group, for the 72nd birthday of Pat Metheny today, recorded live in New York City in 1978 at the legendary Greenwich Village Music Club, The Bottom Line. Just 400 seats, an intimate setting. It opened in 1974 and sadly closed in the year 2004. So that's our set of live acoustic and cover tunes for this morning. I'll just go home and listen to like a whole Pat Metheny album. I'll spare you, you know, but just got to hear some Pat Metheny now and again. So we'll have the news with Joe Stickles at 9 and our forecast after this.
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0: The Cape and Islands forecast is calling for sunshine today, the high 83 this afternoon, then clear to partly cloudy skies for tonight, the low overnight around 68 degrees. Then tomorrow, Thursday, a partly to mostly sunny day in store with some afternoon showers possible, the high 83. Friday, back to sunshine, 84 the high, and a mostly sunny day for Saturday with a high of 78 degrees, just right for day two of the agricultural fair. It is 75 degrees and mostly cloudy in Chilmark. Right here, Canadian singer-songwriter Matt

0: MVY Radio. Beautiful song from Laura Veer's new album called Temple Songs. 10 new songs from Laura Veer's, including that one called Flying Into Darkness. We had Mavis with Eyes on the Prize. Love the tone of that song from her album in 2007 called We'll Never Turn Back. And Juno nominee Canadian singer-songwriter Matt Anderson from his album in 2019 called Halfway Home by Morning. We heard Free Man. So we have all kinds of things going on, including our involvement with the Harbor Light Illumination concert series. These shows are on Saturdays, and the next one is the 15th. That would be this Saturday for our Cape Side listeners. 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
0: Joe Stickles has the full forecast, Steamship Authority report, and news coming up at 9. It is 8:54. I've got that new song that I love. It's just an earworm. It gets stuck in my head. Margaret Glaspie from her latest album, I Am Both, after this from Mark Knopfler on MVY.

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2: Good morning, everyone. I'm Joe Stickles, and it's now time for MVY Radio News. In local news, this month, West Tisbury is joining an initiative that aims to turn short-term rentals into year-round housing by providing a cash incentive to prospective landlords. The Vineyard Gazette reports that the program, called Lease to Locals, has been piloting in Chilmark since last August. In its year of operating in the up-island town, Chilmark has created 5 new year-round rentals, housing 11 island residents, officials said. The program also operates on Nantucket and in Provincetown. West Tisbury voters approved the measure at April's town meeting, allocating $150,000 to fund the program for 1 year. Funding will offset rental prices and pay for Placemate, which handles landlord and tenant applications, pairings, and advertising. Since 2023, diversity, equity, and inclusion initiatives have faced an uphill battle from the federal government and Supreme Court, leaving companies, grant committees, and universities scrambling to comply with the new policies. At the 5th annual Martha's Vineyard Summit Thursday, law experts explained what those changes mean for its attendees, many of whom lead diversity initiatives for their companies, and what they can do to continue promoting diversity. Danielle Conley, a legal consultant and former deputy counsel to the president in the White House counsel's office during the Biden administration, said at the conference that there has been much overcorrection in response to the administration's attacks on DEI initiatives. For more from last week's summit, visit VineyardGazette.com. In national and international news, Lieutenant Governor Peggy Flanagan won the Minnesota Democratic Senate primary and the latest victory for an insurgent progressive over the party's establishment. Flanagan on Tuesday defeated centrist U.S. Representative Angie Craig with a pledge to fight the influence of corporations and confront Republican President Donald Trump. She was backed by popular progressives, including Senators Bernie Sanders and Elizabeth Warren, who rallied with her in the campaign's final weeks. In the governor's race, House Speaker Lisa DeMuth won the Republican primary for governor. Among the candidates she defeated was Mike Lindell, the Trump-endorsed pillow purveyor, who has been among the most persistent advocates of the lie that Trump's 2020 loss to Joe Biden was fraudulent. President Donald Trump says that he slipped away from Air Force One after a trip last month in Turkey because the Secret Service and military wanted him on a different plane due to a threat. Trump on Tuesday downplayed the extraordinary nature of the subterfuge involved in his flight, which saw him stow away in an airport catering container to sneak onto another plane while Air Force One was sent into the sky, essentially as a decoy. He also downplayed the risk to the people, White House officials, security, and support staff, and reporters that he left on the plane. In sports news, Ernie Clement drove in the tie-breaking run of the sixth inning, Brett Bateman had 2 RBIs, and the Toronto Blue Jays beat the Boston Red Sox 5-3. Toronto's George Springer walked to begin the sixth and went to third on Alejandro Kirk's single before scoring on Clement's fielder's choice. Sadon Rafaela and Willy Abreu hit solo home runs, but the Red Sox lost their 4th straight game. It's Boston's longest skid since losing 4 in a row from June 14th to the 18th. Blake Snell struck out 10 batters in 6 innings in his return to the mound for the Los Angeles Dodgers after being sidelined for 3 months with elbow issues. He struck out the side in the first against the Kansas City Royals. Snell allowed 1 run and 3 hits in 6 innings before leaving with the game tied 1-1. The Dodgers went on to win 5-4 in 10 innings. The 2-time Cy Young Award winner is returning from an injury in the second half for the 3rd consecutive season. The NL West leading Dodgers are looking for him to quickly get back on track. The Steamship Authority's reservations-only policy is in effect all day today for boats traveling between Woods Hole and Martha's Vineyard. There are no standby lines for vehicles, but you may attempt to book a reservation for a vehicle as late as 1 hour before departure time. Island residents with last-minute travel needs can use the Blue Line and the Preferred and Excursion programs. The Steamship Authority is reporting slightly choppy seas today, and boats between Woods Hole and Martha's Vineyard are running on time. Boats between Hyannis and Nantucket are also running on time. Right now, there are 5 cars in standby in Hyannis, and 2 cars and 3 trucks in standby on Nantucket. Now let's take a look at our forecast.
3: Slight chance of an early morning shower, otherwise partly to mostly sunny today, with temperatures rising to 80 to 85. Then tonight we're going to be partly cloudy, temperatures are going to drop to 65 to 70. Chance of late day showers and thunderstorms on Thursday, otherwise partly to mostly sunny, upper 70s to low 80s for the high. We could see a shower on Friday as well, otherwise we're going to be partly to mostly sunny with another high in the upper 70s to low 80s. Then on Saturday we're going to be mostly sunny, near 80 for the high. We'll see north to northeasterly winds at 5 knots, then becoming east to southeasterly in the afternoon. We'll see 2 feet or less seas, and the visibility is 10 miles or better. However, it could be less if we do see any morning showers. I'm meteorologist David Morin, MVY Weather.
2: Right now, it's 73 degrees in Newport, 73 in Falmouth, 74 in Hyannis, 73 on Nantucket, and 73 degrees on Martha's Vineyard in Edgartown. I'm Joe Stickles for MVY Radio News. 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
1: 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Don't forget your camera. 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

0: WBBY Radio, New York City-based actress and musician Maya Hawke, songwriter. The song's called Green Dragon from her new album, Maitreya Corso. Baby, Can I Hold You? Tracy Chapman from her 1988 self-titled album, Take It Easy, from Jackson Browne and his iconic album, For Every Man in Bahamas, Lost in the Light. It's Amy Vanneman here with you in the studio. Hope you're having a lovely Wednesday morning. This evening, we'll do the album of the week. I will be back in the chair to spin the latest from the War and Treaty. That's Michael and Tanya Trotter, who met, you know, when they were performing at a multi, you know, sort of a festival kind of thing way back when. And they clicked and eventually started singing together. And they've been together making music and recording their music for a while now. And the new album's called The Story of Michael and Tanya. The album of the week tonight at 9 o'clock, made possible by Katuit, Fresh Market, and Reliable RN. We'll check our forecast and musical notes after this.
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0: A look at the Cape and Islands forecast. We are looking at sunshine right now. It's going to stay sunny, the high 83 this afternoon, then clear to partly cloudy skies for tonight. The low overnight around 68. Partly to mostly sunny for tomorrow, Thursday. Maybe an afternoon shower, the high of 83. Back to sunshine for Friday, the high 84. And a mostly sunny day on Saturday. Slightly cooler, the high only 78 degrees. 76 degrees at this moment here on State Road in West Tisbury. Time now for musical notes for today, Wednesday, August 12th. On this day in music history, August 12th, 1973, the Eagles, Joni Mitchell and Neil Young, and the Santa Monica Flyers all appeared at the Coral Club in Topanga Canyon. On this day in 1978, the Commodores started a two-week run at number one on the U.S. chart with Three Times a Lady, also number one in the U.K., becoming Motown's biggest British-selling single. Lionel Richie wrote the song about his love for his wife, mother, and grandmother, hence Once, Twice, Three Times a Lady. On this day in 1996, in Buffalo, New York, Radiohead started a run of 13 shows opening for Alanis Morissette. They used their time to road test new songs like No Surprises and Paranoid Android, which appeared on their next album, OK Computer. In the year 2009, on this day, August 12th, 2009, guitarist Les Paul passed away in the hospital in White Plains, New York, at the age of 94, suffering from severe pneumonia. Les Paul is credited with developing one of the first solid body electric guitars, which went on to sell went on sale in 1952 and contributed to the birth of rock. He also developed other influential recording innovations like the multi-track recording, and overdubbing. In the early 50s, Paul and his wife Mary Ford had a string of hits including Mockingbird Hill, How High the Moon, and Yaya Con Dios. On this day in 2015, a second postage stamp was issued in the U.S. bearing the image of Elvis Presley. The first was introduced in 1993. This one featured a black and white photograph by William Spear of Elvis in 1955 and was part of the Music Icon series that began in 2013. Born on this day in 1949, Mark Knopfler, British singer-songwriter, guitarist with Dire Straits, who had the 1985 U.S. number one single Money for Nothing, etc. And born today, on this day in 1954, jazz guitarist and composer Pat Metheny. The second Pat Metheny Group album, American Garage, went to number one on the Billboard Jazz chart and crossed over onto the pop charts. He worked with David Bowie on the single This Is Not America, which reached number 14 in the British Top 40 in 1985. Pat Metheny also worked with Chick Corea, Herbie Hancock, Jaco Pastorius, and Joni Mitchell. He has 3 gold albums and 20 Grammy Awards and is the only person to have won Grammys in 10 different categories. On late night TV tonight, Jimmy Kimmel Live has Ziggy Marley as the musical guest. So that's it for MVY Radio's Musical Notes.
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0: And VY Radio, Keb Moe from the album he did in 2022 called Good to Be. So easy. Before that, Isn't It So from Lyle Lovett's album Release Me, and Ziggy Marley, Look Who's Dancing, starting our set. The current episode, the new episode of Vineyard Happenings, is out now. And this week, our hosts Cameron Welburn and Cam Harris are bringing us information about Black Fashion Weekend, the Martha's Vineyard Agricultural Fair happening this weekend, the Martha's Vineyard Black Book Festival, Greek Week, the Martha's Vineyard Gospel Festival Benefit Concert, Jazz on the Vineyard, and more. 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

High pressure is in control through the rest of the day, so it looks good at the beach. Mostly sunny skies and a temperature of 82 at the beach. Water temperature around 75 degrees. A very low risk of rip currents. Relative humidity at the beach is going to be moderate. UV index around a 7. Your safe sun time's about 30 to 35 minutes. For the boaters, we're dealing with a light and variable wind offshore. The waves on Block Island Sound only a foot or two. They'll be under a foot on the bays. Visibility offshore should be around 10 miles, and the chance of precipitation offshore is less than 30%. I'm meteorologist Rob Carolyn, and that's your MVY Beach and Boating Report.

0: MVY from the new album from Carly Simon, due out on Friday. The album comes in waves. That's Howl. And keeping our heads above water, new music from the Jayhawks starting our set. The new album's called Sanctuary Park. It's Amy Vanneman here on MVY Radio, possibly your musical sanctuary. We hope you are having a wonderful day. We've got all kinds of great music and things always happening. Our newsletter is going out. 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

0: 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Sweet Baby of Mine from Ruth Brown, going back to the year 1956. 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And Frank Turner at the top of the hour with Rivers. It's Amy Vanneman, and Shakedown Stream comes your way. 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And in the latest episode of Shakedown Stream, Jer is calling it Days Between. What does that mean? 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It's always a Grateful Dead show, or almost always a Grateful Dead show in its entirety. He's got all the behind the scenes details. 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
1: 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And also from Nancy and Carrie from Lake Worth Beach, Florida. Sarah and Jonathan from Greenwich, Connecticut. Demo from Oak Bluffs. Sonia from Pittsburgh, California. And Debbie from West Tisbury.
0: The updated forecast is calling for lots of sunshine continuing through the day, the high 83. Clear to partly cloudy skies for tonight with the low overnight around 68 degrees. Then we'll have more sun tomorrow, Thursday, but a chance of an afternoon shower, the high 83. Friday, bright sunshine, the high 84. And the extended forecast calls for mostly sunny skies Saturday, slightly cooler, the high 78 degrees. It is 79 in Middletown, Rhode Island. 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

What a voice. Jalen Nganda here on MVY Radio, originally from Wheaton, Maryland, but he went to study in the UK, study music, and decided to stay there. But just this incredible tenor and falsetto ability. Sounds like he's straight out of the 60s, but he is a current singer-songwriter who signed to the Daptone Records label and released his debut in 2023 called Come Around and Love Me. And this is a track from his second album, Doctrine of Love, Burning Temptation, from Jalen Nganda. Brett Denon, Make You Crazy, from his album Hope for the Hopeless back in 08. Tedeschi Trucks with a song called Hard Case from their album Signs, and Mama Tried by the Grateful Dead. So the MVY Radio online newsletter goes out today, and it's always chocked full of things you might want to know about. You know, exciting countdowns, sweepstakes, giveaways, live music. You know, exciting countdowns, sweepstakes, giveaways, live musical events out in the world.

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0: Incidentally, Jalen Nganda, who we just heard in that last set, when he was just starting out, he was doing a lot of live performances, and he still is, but he opened for major acts like, say, Lauryn Hill, who was at Newport Folk Festival just a couple weeks ago. So that's the kind of talent he is, Jalen Nganda. So I'm going to hang out with you for another few minutes and then turn things over to PJ Finn. He'll have the lunch hour, a couple brand new songs, as always, on What's New for Lunch. Sunshine today, lots of it. In fact, if you're interested, it's only partial, but there's a solar eclipse today. The full solar eclipse can only be seen in places, you know, totality can only be viewed in places like closer to the Arctic, like Iceland. But for us here in this part of North America, at 1:15 p.m. today, that is when, totality will be happening. And so we'll be able to see about a 15% eclipse if you're interested. That's today. Lots of sunshine. And a high around 83 degrees this afternoon. Clear to partly cloudy skies for tonight, the low 68. More sunshine for Thursday, tomorrow, maybe an afternoon shower, the high around 83 degrees. Friday and Saturday, very nice. Abundant sunshine on Friday with a high of 84. Slightly cooler Saturday, mostly sunny, the high around 78 degrees. At the moment, temperatures in the mid-70s to upper 70s. It is 79 degrees in Hyannisport. 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

0: MVY, that's Tiff Merritt. And it's been a while since we've had new music. The album's called Sugar, and that's Someone to Watch the Band with Me. And we had Robert Plant and Chrissy Hynde, Bluebirds, Over the Mountain from his album Carry Fire in 2017. Well, it's Amy Vanneman, and if you would like to hear a really great live act for free tonight and you happen to be on Cape Cod, Renee Levesque will be performing. She grew up on Cape Cod, and she's quite a talented artist. So if you want to hear Renee Levesque, maybe you know her because, you know, you've been on Cape Cod for a while. She's the artist in question for tonight's summer concert series. She performed here on the Vineyard last night at the Winnetou and tonight on the Bandstand at Mashpee Commons. And we have one more show coming up next week to wrap up our, two more, to wrap up our summer concert series. Soli Canto founders Rosie and Brian Amador are next week, Tuesday and Wednesday, the 18th and 19th. And the series wraps with Kara McKee, who's got a wonderful voice, on the 25th and 26th. Our summer concert series tonight, though, a Cape born and raised artist, Renee Levesque. Hear her for free tonight on the Bandstand at Mashpee Commons. The series is made possible. Our summer concert series is made possible thanks to support from the Winnetou Oceanside Resort, Mashpee Commons, Cape and Coast Bank, Falmouth Toyota, Steeple Street Music Academy, Knockabout Brewery, Martha's Vineyard Airport, Pink Door Catering, Mashpee Fresh Market, Pathways Arts, the Steamship Authority, Falmouth Academy, and a generous gift from Brenda and Leon Brathwaite. We'll see you at the Bandstand at 6 p.m. for Renee Levesque at Mashpee Commons.
1: 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And also from listeners like Chris, Sarah, and Grace from Lakewood, Ohio, Susan and Andrew from East Falmouth, Joanne and Tom from Portsmouth, Rhode Island, Maura from West Tisbury, and Jeff from Cumberland, Maine.
0: Stick around for PJ Finn. He's in at 11 at 11:20. He will test your musical knowledge. It's kind of fun just to see if you know. He plays a short clip of music for the At Work Challenge. You name the tune and the artist. That's the At Work Challenge coming up at 11:20. Joe Stickles will bring us the MVY Radio Noon News. Then in the lunch hour with PJ, he'll have two brand new songs to keep you musically fed and essential MVY. Then around 2, Allison Hammond rolls in. She will bend your mind at 3:20. She'll play a set of live acoustic and cover tunes in the 5:20 slot. At 3:50, 4:50, and 5:50 in the afternoon, Allison Hammond lets you know who's playing live music where across the Cape and Islands with the MVY Radio Entertainment Report. In that it is Wednesday, Rich Rogers pops in to keep it local. He'll let you know, a little bit about a particular Cape and Islands local artist and play a song by that same artist, Rich Rogers, keeping it local on Wednesdays and Fridays in the 4 o'clock hour. In the evening, it's Aurora McGuckin in for Bill Narkowitz, and she'll bring you lots of great music between 6 and 8 and 10 and midnight. In the 8 o'clock slot, Brian Sansis is in for Bill Narkowitz on the Blues at 8, and in that it is Wednesday. It's an hour of live blues on the Blues at 8 made possible by Jay White's Automotive Land Rover Specialists and the Winnetou Oceanside Resort. I'm Amy Vanneman. I will reconvene with you in the 9 o'clock hour tonight. Every Wednesday at 9 o'clock, we bring you a new release. It's the album of the week, made possible by Kituat Fresh Market and Reliable RN. Tonight, not to be missed, The War and Treaty. The new album's called The Story of Michael and Tanya. Michael and Tanya Trotter are The War and Treaty, so I hope you will join me tonight for the album of the week. Stick around. PJ's up next, leaving you here with our friend John Cruz on MVY.

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1: 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Did you know the ocean is warmest in late summer? It's the perfect time to take a dip in the water on one of the island's many beautiful beaches. Enjoy the rest of the summer. And also from Paula from Falmouth, Tony and Wanda from Oak Bluffs, Paul and Nora of South Yarmouth, Scott and Melinda from Rochester, New York, and Adam from South Middleborough.

0: MVY Radio, Kara McKee. Her song is called Goodbye. Kara McKee is one of our final artists for the summer concert series. We've got a couple of weeks left, including today. Renee Levesque is performing at 6 o'clock today at Mashpee Commons. And then Soye Kanto next week, Kara McKee the week after. You can see the rundown for our summer concert series on the events page at MVYradio.org. Colin Hay, I just don't think I'll ever get over you. Hold On from Alabama Shakes, B.B. Stockwell, When You Know, and Van Morrison's version of Early in the Morning, too. I'm PJ Finn, arriving for a Wednesday afternoon coming up in the lunch hour today. The War and Treaty, we're going to play some tracks from them because their record is MVY Radio's Album of the Week this week. Plus, on the lunch hour, what's new for lunch? New music from the Mountain Goats. All right, coming up, it's the MVY Radio Outwork Challenge.
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1: All right, let's play the game, the At Work Challenge. I'm going to play a clip of music. I want you to guess the artist and the song title for this familiar MVY tune. That's snappy. Who's the artist? What's the song title? I'll give you the answer at the next break for the At Work Challenge on MVY.

0: MVY Radio, that's U2. It's called Street of Dreams, new song from them. Miriam McCabe from 1974, a song called Quit It. Tree by the River from Iron and Wine, and Tyler Ballgame, a fun one called A Matter of Taste. We played the MVY Radio At Work Challenge a couple minutes back.
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0: Here's the clip of music I had for you. Did you recognize Maya Sharp? Saucy little tune. It's called Nothing But the Radio. That's our At Work Challenge answer. I'm going to play it for you in just a moment.
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3: And also from Maura and Marty from Northbridge and West Yarmouth, Bethany from Edgartown, Kitty from Spring Lake, New Jersey, Betsy Ann from Orleans, and Scuba Steve from Buzzards Bay.
4: The beach should be an excellent choice through the rest of the day with sunshine and a UV index of around a 7. Your safe sun time between 30 and 35 minutes. Temperature at the beach this afternoon, 83. Water temperature is 75 degrees. We're dealing with a low risk of rip currents at the beach. Relative humidity is moderate. For the boaters, winds are out of the northeast at around 5 knots. Waves only running a foot or two on Vineyard Sound. Visibility offshore looks like it's going to be around 10 miles, and the chance of precipitation offshore should be under 30%. I'm meteorologist Rob Carolyn, and that's your MVY Beach and Boating Report.
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0: MVY Radio, that's Billy Strings. His new one is called Burn the Other End. We heard Tom Waits, Downtown Train, Michael Kiwanuka, The Rest of Me, and Maya Sharp, Nothing But the Radio. The part of, we did an interview with Elvis Costello. 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
3: Good afternoon, everyone. I'm Joe Stickles, and it's now time for MVY Radio News. In local news, a desire to increase accessibility to Philbin Beach prompted Aquinnah Town officials last week to debate the merits of expanding the nearby beach parking lot. While the members of the select board agreed that there was a need to make it easier for residents to access the south-facing town-owned beach, particularly for older beachgoers, the board was split on the need to increase the size of the lot. According to the Vineyard Gazette, the Philbin lot offers about 20 parking spaces for vehicles, and an expansion could require work next to the neighboring wetlands. Members of the select board discussed the possibility of increasing the size of the lot by 10 to 15 spaces. This month, West Tisbury is joining an initiative that aims to turn short-term rentals into year-round housing by providing a cash incentive to prospective landlords. The Vineyard Gazette reports that the program, called Lease to Locals, has been piloting in Chilmark since last August. In its year of operating in the Up Island town, Chilmark has created 5 new year-round rentals, housing 11 island residents, officials said. The program also operates on Nantucket and in Provincetown. West Tisbury voters approved the measure at April's town meeting, allocating $150,000 to fund the program for 1 year. Funding will offset rental prices and pay for Placemate, which handles landlord and tenant applications, pairings, and advertising. In national and international news, the search for life in the rubble of Colombia's powerful earthquake is growing more desperate as search teams push up against a key time threshold to locate survivors before it's too late. The devastation is testing Colombia's new president as his government scrambles to respond to the natural disaster and ensure aid makes it to the vulnerable communities most affected by Monday's quake and more than 100 aftershocks. Aid agencies consider the first 48 to 72 hours crucial for retrieving people alive, though that limit can be extended if those trapped have access to food and water. Moderate Democrat David Crowley has won the Wisconsin primary for governor. The Milwaukee County executive defeated Democratic Socialist Francesca Hong. Crowley is vying to become Wisconsin's first black governor. He pitched himself as the candidate best positioned to win in November against Republican U.S. Representative Tom Tiffany, who was endorsed by President Donald Trump. Supporters of Hong and others in the four-person field faulted Crowley for getting back in the race after he had quit in early July. Crowley locked up the backing of more mainstream Democrats, overcoming Hong's insurgent campaign. Crowley didn't address supporters Tuesday night, but was expected at an event later today. In sports news, Daniel Jones and Drake May both had highlights during the joint practice between the Colts and Patriots. But practice is all the quarterbacks will be doing as the teams prepare to meet in their preseason opener. May, coming off a second-place finish in MVP voting last season, and Jones, who is looking to build on a promising start to 2025 before he suffered a torn Achilles tendon in December, are expected to both be watching from the sideline for the game. Three-time All-Star catcher Adley Rutschman went 1-for-3 and walked twice in his Red Sox debut as Boston lost its fourth straight, 5-3 to Toronto. Rutschman says that it was really nice to be playing again. He was acquired from Baltimore at the trade deadline for 3 of Boston's top prospects. Rutschman hadn't played since July 18th because of left wrist inflammation. He was activated from the injured list before the game. To make room for Rutschman on the 40-man roster, the Red Sox designated catcher Jake Rogers for assignment. The Steamship Authority's reservations-only policy is in effect all day today for boats traveling between Woods Hole and Martha's Vineyard. There are no standby lines for vehicles, but you may attempt to book a reservation for a vehicle as late as 1 hour before departure time. Island residents with last-minute travel needs can use the Blue Line in the Preferred and Excursion programs. The Steamship Authority is reporting slightly choppy seas today, and boats between Woods Hole and Martha's Vineyard are running on time. Boats between Hyannis and Nantucket are also running on time. Right now, there are 2 cars in standby in Hyannis, and 9 cars and 3 trucks in standby on Nantucket. Now let's take a look at our forecast.
4: Sunshine at about 80 to 85 through the balance of the day. Clear to partly cloudy tonight. Lows are 65 to 70. We're still under the influences of high pressure tomorrow. We'll see more sun, though there may be a stray shower tomorrow afternoon. It's 80 to 85. Tomorrow night, skies are partly cloudy. The lows are 65 to 70. Outlook for Friday, we'll see sunshine. It will warm up to about 80 to 85 on Friday afternoon. I'm meteorologist Rob Carolyn, MVY Weather.
3: Right now, it's 81 degrees at Newport, 81 in Falmouth, 81 in Hyannis, 78 on Nantucket, and 79 degrees on Martha's Vineyard in Vineyard Haven. I'm Joe Stickles for MVY Radio News. 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

0: 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The track called Our Home. Miles from Our Home from Cowboy Junkies. Some REM, Fall on Me, and Eric Clapton and JJ Cale with the tune called Danger. We're into the lunch hour here on MVY Radio. 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
0: Let's play a couple new tracks here on What's New for Lunch. Up second, Sarah Cahoon. It's a tune called Pulling Up Roots. Up first, a band that doesn't always fit for MVY, but these guys are incredibly fun songwriters. The name of the band is Mountain Goats. And in this song, they're singing about a 90s alternative band called Candlebox. It's a fun tune called Candlebox on What's New for Lunch on MVY.
3: 3 years on the local circuit, played twice at the county fair. And the second time, Ben, our friend who worked the business, and said a guy from a label was there. There were two more like him at the next show, staring us down like hawks. And there was love in the air, and all the money was there, and we were going on tour with Candlebox.

0: MVY Radio, what's new for lunch? Your name is Sarah Cahoon, and that's a track called Pulling Up Roots. Right before that, the Mountain Goats singing about the alternative 90s heyday and the band Candlebox. I don't know if it's real or not, but that I saw a post where the band, actual band Candlebox, contacted the guys from Mountain Goats and did actually propose that they tour together, which would be fun. We'll see. 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
0: For Essential MVY today, let's play some music from The War and Treaty. Their new record is MVY Radio's Album of the Week. We're going to play it for you tonight at 9 o'clock. It's the new one from Michael and Tanya Trotter. Husband and wife. They were solo artists who met, I don't know if it was an open mic, but they were on the same bill and realized that they had a lot in common, wanted to work together, sing beautifully together, became married, and are creating just amazing stuff together. Powerful, soulful, and it's just good stuff. I love this band so much. So their new record is MVY Radio's Album of the Week tonight. You know, they've been around for 10 plus years making records, major label records, so I kind of dug around, found a variety of things to play from their albums. So let's start with this one. This is kind of an early one. It's called Down to the River. This is The War and Treaty on MVY.

MVY Radio, that's how love is made. It's the War and Treaty from the Blank Page release. And Down to the River, right before that. There are new albums, MVY Radio's Album of the Week tonight at 9. Let's do another one. This is from Hartstown, that album from a few years back. The song called Jubilee on MVY Radio.

MVY Radio, it's only rock and roll, but I like it. That's The War and Treaty with Brothers Osborne. That's from a Rolling Stones tribute album that features mostly Nashville-based artists. And yeah, they do a great version of It's Only Rock and Roll, But I Like It. Jubilee from The War and Treaty, That's How Love Is Made, and Down to the River from The War and Treaty. Their new record is MVY Radio's Album of the Week tonight at 9. Please do listen to the story of Michael and Tanya. That's the name of the record, and we're looking forward to sharing it with you this evening. Amy Vandeman will be here to play the whole thing. Our Album of the Week's brought to you by Katuit Fresh Market and Reliable RN. 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

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We also heard Ballad of a Thin Man from Bob Dylan. 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

0: MVY Radio, that's River Shook. The track is called Country Angel. We heard Nathaniel Rateliff and the Night Sweats, A Little Honey, and Nora Jones with the track called What Am I to You? Quinn Sullivan is coming to town, so two shows that we're kind of connected to. One is this week. He's performing August 14th, which is Friday, at the Daily Brew Coffee House and Lounge. This will be a solo acoustic set. Putnam Murdoch is opening up the show. Putnam was here last week as part of our summer concert series, supporting Reed Fahl was the artist, but Putnam and Reed are good buddies. So you'll get to hear Putnam do his songs, opening up for Quinn Sullivan solo at the Daily Brew Coffee House and Lounge this week. We are also doing a show, another Cape Symphony Presents show. Our pals at Cape Symphony Presents. Cape Symphony Presents is the arm of Cape Symphony that does non-classical stuff. So we're presenting Quinn Sullivan performing in Chatham. This will be at the Chatham Orpheum. We did something earlier this year with Mark Arelli there. Great venue. So the New Bedford native will be coming to the Outer Cape. Those tickets are available at mvyradio.org on the events page, and that one's a collaboration with Cape Symphony Presents.
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0: Kanaska Fine Gardening. And that's right after the Blues at 8. Again, Bill Narkowitz is on vacation, so Brian Sansis does the Blues at 8. Rich Rogers does Positive Vibrations Blues into Reggae Thursday nights from 8 to 10 here on MVY.
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2: The beach should be an excellent choice through the rest of the day with sunshine and a UV index of around a 7. Your safe sun time between 30 and 35 minutes. Temperature at the beach this afternoon, 83. Water temperature is 75 degrees. We're dealing with a low risk of rip currents at the beach. Relative humidity is moderate. For the boaters, winds are out of the northeast at around 5 knots. Waves only running a foot or two on Vineyard Sound. Visibility offshore looks like it's going to be around 10 miles, and the chance of precipitation offshore should be under 30%. I'm meteorologist Rob Carolyn, and that's your MVY Beach and Boating Report.
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0: MVY Radio, Loka Kani, the track called Can't Be Wrong. Chadwick Stokes and the Pintos hit the bell with your elbow, and Bruce Springsteen with the tune called Ghosts. Tomorrow, MVY Radio begins fair coverage in the 10 a.m. hour. Tomorrow, Amy Vanneman will be on the scene over at the Martha's Vineyard Agricultural Fair, the 164th, I think it is. So we'll hear what's going on for the first couple of hours of the fair, and then MVY will have a table all weekend long, so definitely come over and say hello. Bring your kids and spin the prize wheel and, you know, get a temporary tattoo or an MVY sticker or some other fun prize. We hope to see you when you head to the fair this weekend.
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0: That's going to do it for me. I'm PJ Finn, taking off for this Wednesday. Coming up next, Allison Hammond. She'll spin tunes throughout the rest of the day. She'll bring you the Mindbender in the 3 o'clock hour. In the 4 o'clock hour, it's Keeping It Local with Rich Rogers, live acoustic and cover tunes in the 5 o'clock hour. After 6 o'clock, Aurora is in, and she's filling in for Bill Narkowitz. Live Blues and the Blues at 8 with Brian Sansis, and our album of the week, The War and Treaty, The Story of Michael and Tanya, hosted by Amy Vanneman. That's tonight at 9. I'll be back tomorrow, 11 a.m. I'm PJ Finn. I love you guys, and I will see you soon here on MVY.

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0: MVY Radio, and that's Alabama Shakes. I feel hope coming. Oh, yes. David Gray in the set. We had Ray LaMontagne, Little Feet, Tom Petty started this 2 p.m. hour off. Hi, darlings. How are you? Happy Wednesday to you. Allison here with you. We've got great music to share together this afternoon, and we have a mind bender, and we have a set of live acoustic covers. Oh, we have a Keeping It Local track right around 4:20, and other things to enjoy together. So I hope you hang out with me. I love your company. You're listening to MVY.
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0: Let's take a look at the weather. It's mostly sunny today, lots of sun actually, 83 degrees currently here in West Tisbury. Tonight, clear to partly cloudy skies, dipping down to about 68, popping back up to 83 for the opening of the fair tomorrow. More sun, but there's the chance of an afternoon shower, 83 degrees. Abundant sun expected for Friday, 84, and then mostly sunny for Saturday, 78 degrees. Nice. And we have no marine advisories in effect to report to you in this hour. Winds have become light and variable. The wave heights are 1 to 2 feet, or visibility is 10 miles or better. And that's your weather. 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

0: Oh, that's Molly Tuttle with The Highway Knows. Eric Clapton in the set. We had Ziggy Marley in there, and Dawes started the set off. So talking about the fair, it's the 164th annual Ag Fair, and it takes place tomorrow, Thursday, August 13th through Sunday the 16th here in West Tisbury. Now, MVY Radio's Amy Vandeman will be broadcasting from the scene on Thursday morning, tomorrow morning. In fact, I think I'm joining her. And we're going to have a table, by the way, at the fair all weekend long. Stop by, say hi to MVY staff and volunteers, and have your kids spin our prize wheel to win stickers or CDs and Blue Lobster temporary tattoos. So we'll see you at the Ag Fair tomorrow.
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0: MVY Radio, Johnny Blue Skies and the Dark Clouds. Don't Let Go is the song we just listened to, and Mutiny After Midnight is the name of this record. And John Sturgill Simpson with another great, you know, stage name, Johnny Blue Skies. I just love that. And the Dark Clouds. So creative. What an artist. Hey, some Delta Spirits coming up. You're listening to MVY.
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0: MVY Radio, Phoebe Bridgers with Lost Boys. Lost Weekend is the record. John Hyatt, The Open Road, title track. Angelique Kidjo with the Soweto Gospel Choir with Sunlight to My Soul. That was a single that came out in 2024. We had Grace Potter from her latest, Trespasses, a song called Love Me Not, and Beatles going way back to 1966 with For No One from their Revolver remastered album. So again, hi darlings, how are you? Allison here with you. It is time for an afternoon mind bender, and I'm so excited about the fair. I have to say, just driving by it as it's being put together, I get so excited. It does bring out that kid in you. You know, I don't think about my own kids. I'm thinking about me. You know what I mean? Like, oh, that's the ride I want to do. Oh, I'm sorry, Winnie. I forgot to ask. Which ones do you want? Anyway, it's amazing to me that they could put these rides together so quickly. I guess if you do it on a continual basis, it's in your muscle memory. And we trust that. Of course, they know what they're doing. Otherwise, they wouldn't be doing it. So enjoy the fair opening tomorrow. And Amy will help open it tomorrow morning. I'm sure I'm going to be joining her. So I can't wait to see all you guys at the fair. And I love saying that. See you at the fair. Speaking of the fair, our mind benders this week are all about agricultural fairs. I'm asking questions about them. So stand by.
1: 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And also from listeners like Tom and Andrea from Fernandina Beach, Florida, Chip and Janie from Sandwich, Mass., Glenn from Katama, Linda from Oak Bluffs in Washington, D.C., and Pedro from Porto, Portugal.
2: Mindbender.
0: All right, here we go. Our mindbenders this week, I'm asking you questions about agricultural fairs. So, what is the largest agricultural fair in the world? Now, this is based on visitors, over 600,000. This is the largest general public agricultural fair by total visitors. Where does it take place? What? Where? What country? What city? Where? What place? I'll give you the answer on the next break. That's your afternoon mindbender, MBY.

0: MVY Radio, Jesse Malin with Hollywood Forever. This was for a friend to be buried in a Hollywood cemetery. What an incredible reason for a song, you know? So personal, so creative too, and important. Resting places, you know? We don't think as much about that as we do, of course, in our general lives, but leave it to Jesse Malin. You know, thoughtful Jesse Malin. We had Patty Griffin, we had Talking Heads, and Jackie Green started the set of music off. But before that, I asked you guys an afternoon mindbender.
1: Mindbender.
0: The question that I asked you, it is Ag Fair Week, Agricultural Fair Week. So I asked this question. What is the largest agricultural fair in the world? Now, this title is based on the number of people who attend. For this one, it's over 600,000 people. It's for the general public, this agricultural fair. Where is it? Paris. Paris International Agricultural Show, Salon International de l'Agriculture, with my bad accent, but that's the largest. I never would have thought Paris. I don't know why. But now that I'm thinking about a French cow, I'm piqued. So why'd you visit Paris, Allison? Well, I need to see your cows. That's why. Anyway, that's the answer to today's afternoon mindbender, and I'm going to have another one for you tomorrow about agricultural fairs to get warmed up for our very own opening tomorrow. MVY.
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0: MVY Radio, Maya DeVitri with All My Faith, title track. We have an album of the week tonight, and it is the Warren Treaties album called The Story of Michael and Tanya. And I know Amy loves this duo, and I can't wait to hear it. It's at 9 o'clock tonight. We'll spin the album, and Amy will tell us all about it. So tune in at 9 to hear in its entirety, or at least what the hour will allot, the Warren Treaty's latest, The Story of Michael and Tanya, our album of the week, tonight at 9, MVY.
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0: MVY Radio, Bruce Hornsby, Take a Light Strain. And Indigo Park is the album. Grateful Dead, Wilco, Jesse Wells in the set. View Parka Torre with Julia Esterlin started this 4 p.m. hour with Little Things. Right around this time, every weekday, we throw in a track that's just different from the other tracks that you may be used to. 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So Cape and Island artists, I should say. This is our local reach. And Newport, you get the idea, our local reach. So what Rich Rogers does is he provides us with a track from a local artist. And that's what we're going to do in just a moment. So stand by for Rich Rogers and Keeping It Local with a great track on MVY.
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2: Hi, everyone. I'm Rich Rogers, and this is Keeping It Local, bringing you the past, the present, and the future of the local music scene here on the Cape and the Islands. Today on Keeping It Local, we're going to hear a new tune from Dave Willis. Dave is the frontman of the Dave Willis in the Down Island Band, and he just released this new single. It's going to be on his follow-up album called Summer People, and this is a fun song about his relationship with the summer visitors and residents. And the song features many local musicians that he had brought in to record on this single, including Mike Benjamin, Wes Nagy, Teresa Thompson, her sister Brenda, Sarah Shaw Dawson, Hudson Bozeman, and Jimmy Parr, along with Dave himself. And so I want to share that with you as summer is winding down and we can kind of look back and laugh at the summer. But Dave sent this over, so I'm glad to get it on air for him. 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
1: MVY Radio, Ruthie Foster, thank you. And Just Say Yes is the name of the album that she's just put out. Well, maybe last evening you got a chance to hear Renee Levesque. Well, if you missed her, you can catch her now tonight at 6 p.m. Another fabulous free concert with Renee at Mashpee Commons. 6 p.m. free, beautiful evening amongst friends. Hope you can enjoy it. So once again, tonight, Renee Levesque will be at the Mashpee Commons as part of our summer concert series here at MVY Radio. 6 p.m. Enjoy. 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

0: MVY Radio. There's Renee Levesque right there. I figured since I was talking about it, because she will be at Mashpee Commons tonight for our concert series continuation. We just listened to Back to Boston. But tonight, she's in Mashpee on the Cape. So please enjoy, enjoy Renee. Yeah. Once again, free concert, beautiful summer evening. I'm making myself jealous talking to you.
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0: 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Hooray for the riffraff with Rhododendron Live. Well, I'm going to bring you a set of live acoustic covers. I've been thinking about instruments that, as I grow older, you know, I'm starting to appreciate more. I mean, like, really appreciate more. And these are instruments that I've just had a sensitive relationship listening to my whole life. Harmonica and accordion. Not anymore. You know, every instrument, when it's done well or done in a way that brings you joy, you really start to pay attention to the complexities of each of these instruments. It may look simple. I was watching someone play something that was bizarre. I know what it was. It was Grace Kelly playing the saxophone on the air in a mic, and the way she was controlling her breath to bring the nuances of this instrument in and out and back and forth, and It just blew me away. So anyway, I'm bringing you a set of live acoustic covers, and I was thinking about the accordion. I was thinking about just instruments and squeeze boxes. So segue, I'm going to bring you a version of squeeze box coming up. MVY.
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0: Into our set of live acoustic covers now. This is Taj Mahal and Keb Mo with Squeeze Box. Then I've got Dolly Parton. I've been thinking about Dolly because out on the internet it was asked, you know, do you think Dolly Parton is a national treasure? And for me, it's an emphatic yes. So anyway, I've been thinking about her this morning. So Blown in the Wind, I'm going to do a live covered version from Dolly Parton there. And then wrap it up with M. Ward, Let My Love Open the Door. So enjoy. 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

0: 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We had M. Ward, Let My Love Open the Door, Dolly Parton with Blowing in the Wind, Taj Mahal and Keb Mo teamed up for Squeezebox. 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
2: Tonight, we're clear to partly cloudy. We're 65 to 70. Sunshine tomorrow with the chance of an afternoon shower, 80 to 85. Partial clearing, 65 to 70 through tomorrow night. Outlook for Friday, high pressure is back in control. Lots of sun with a high of 80 to 85. I'm meteorologist Rob Carolyn, MVY Weather.
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MVY Radio, Palmyra. I don't, you say Palmyra, I say Palmyra. I don't know if it's one of those names like that, but I've been saying Palmyra, and I'm sticking with it. I hope I'm right. Cheap Beer, that's the name of their EP and the song that we just listened to. Vineyard Happenings, we got a new one for you. And Vineyard Happenings, now what is it? It's MVY's podcast covering events and people of interest to the African American summer community here on Martha's Vineyard. So join hosts Cameron Welburn and Cam Harris for new episodes released every Wednesday now through August. And they bring us this week's calendar of events plus interviews. And today you will find Black Fashion Weekend, MV Ag Fair, Martha's Vineyard Black Book Festival, Greek Week with Jazz on the Vineyard, Martha's Vineyard Gospel Festival.

0: benefit concert. Ooh. So all of this you can hear about right now on Vineyard Happenings. 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Also, tonight, you will have the album of the week, which is the story of Michael and Tanya, and that's the War and Treaty's latest release. Amy's going to spin that at 9. Brian Sansis is covering the blues at 8 for Bill this week, and it's Wednesday, so that means it's live blues on Wednesdays. And Aurora McGuckin's coming up very shortly with your news and your music and all kinds of great things. So I'll come right back and give you a quick kiss. Bye-bye.
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0: Have a wonderful evening, darlings. Thanks so much for hanging out with me. 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
3: Good evening, everyone. Aurora McGuckin here. I'm in for Bill Narkowitz this week, and it's now time for the MVY Radio Business Report. On Wall Street on Wednesday, the Dow ended the day down 0.04% at 53,770. The Nasdaq gained 0.54% to 26,588, and the S&P 500 rose 0.26% to 7,748. Tonight, the Red Sox once again play the Toronto Blue Jays in Toronto at 7:07 p.m. They will also face the Blue Jays tomorrow afternoon at 3:07 p.m. The Steamship Authority's reservations-only policy is in effect all day today for boats traveling between Woods Hole and Martha's Vineyard, so there are no standby lines for vehicles, but you may attempt to book a reservation for your vehicle as late as 1 hour before departure time. Island residents with last-minute travel needs can also use the Blue Line in the Preferred and Excursion programs. It looks like there are currently 12 cars in the Blue Line in Woods Hole and 6 cars in the Blue Line in Vineyard Haven. Boats between Woods Hole and Martha's Vineyard are running on time. Boats between Hyannis and Nantucket are also running on time. No standbys in Hyannis right now, and 17 cars and 3 trucks in standby on Nantucket. Now let's take a look at our forecast.
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2: And also from listeners like Paul and Carol from Hudson, Mass., Lou and Donna, Meg from Brooklyn, New York, Bill in Falmouth Heights, and Rob and Betsy from Easton, Mass., celebrating the 100th birthday of Jerry.
4: Tonight, we're clear to partly cloudy. We're 65 to 70. Sunshine tomorrow with the chance of an afternoon shower, 80 to 85. Partial clearing, 65 to 70 through tomorrow night. Outlook for Friday, high pressure is back in control. Lots of sun with a high of 80 to 85. I'm meteorologist Rob Carolyn, MVY Weather.
3: It is currently 78 degrees in Falmouth. It's 79 in Newport, Rhode Island, 78 in Hyannis, 77 on Nantucket, and 76 degrees on Martha's Vineyard in Chilmark. How are you out there? Aurora McGuckin here. I'm in for Bill all week. Brian Sansis will be in for Bill tonight on the Blues at 8 on a Wednesday. You have live blues. Then at 9 o'clock, Amy Vanneman will bring you our album of the week. Tonight, it is the new one from The War and Treaty, a.k.a. Michael and Tanya Trotter. And the album is called The Story of Michael and Tanya. They are not just musical partners. They are life partners as well. Thanks to Katuit Fresh Market and Reliable RN for their support of Album of the Week here on MVY. I'm hanging out for the rest of the evening, otherwise bringing you music. Thank you so much for hanging out with me. I will start us off with a little Black Crowes. Those brothers put out an album this year called A Pound of Feathers. So off that album, here's Pharmacy Chronicles on MVY Radio.

0: MVY Radio. That's Pokey LaFarge with The Thing. We had Amy Mann there with Red Vines, Bruce Springsteen with The Rising, and The Black Crows with Pharmacy Chronicles off this year's A Pound of Feathers. That Pokey LaFarge song comes off an album called Rent Money, and right before your rent money is due, we have a show with Pokey LaFarge. That's right, August 30th. It's a Sunday. It's a special solo matinee show from Pokey LaFarge. It's happening at the Herman Theater at the Simon Center for the Arts at Falmouth Academy. MVY Radio and Cape Symphony Presents bringing you this show together. We've had some great collaborations with them so far. Excited to be doing it again this Sunday. Not this Sunday, sorry. The last Sunday of August, August 30th, I'm getting ahead of myself, August 30th, Pokey LaFarge at the Simon Center for the Arts at Falmouth Academy. You can get tickets on our website, mvyradio.org/events. And thanks to Cape and Coast Bank for their support of this show as well.
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0: MVY Radio. That's Jim James of My Morning Jacket there with Come Again. He's got a new solo record coming called Wowed Out. Ray Davies of the Kinks there, I Go to Sleep. We had Robert Randolph with Going in the Right Direction. And we had Sarah Shook and the Disarmers with Revelations, the title track off their final album. So the band has wrapped up, but band leader singer River Shook is releasing a solo record. And if you're a supporter of MVY Radio, you got a free track from River Shook in your inbox this morning. The song is called Country Angel. It's off their self-titled debut that's coming out soon. It's a cool record. River Shook and Blake Talent, one of their collaborators, did the whole thing themselves. They co-produced it in a little studio in rural North Carolina and just made this record really, really just basically not even with label support. They just wanted to get it out, some solo work after wrapping up the about 10 years with the Disarmers. So go check your inbox. If you've made a donation to MVY Radio anywhere in the recent past of any size, you should be getting some free MP3s from us every couple of weeks.
1: 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And also from listeners like Sully from Plymouth, Pam and David from Edgartown, Dawn from Newport, Britta from Brewster, and Dan and Sue from Norfolk, Mass.
0: Off their last album, Sound and Color, from back in 2015, here's Alabama Shakes with Don't Wanna Fight on MVY Radio.

MVY Radio, that's Taj Mahal with Time, a track written by Bill Withers and recorded by Taj Mahal and the Phantom Blues Band back in 2010. We had Elvis Costello there with Complicated Shadows and Alabama Shakes with Don't Wanna Fight off Sound and Color. They've got a new record coming out at the end of the month. Well, I'll be honest, I am still days later, still kind of buzzing from the excitement of having Elvis Costello perform for us at the Old Wailing Church in Edgartown. It really just was an incredibly special experience for all of us here at the station and hopefully for many of you in the audience. Now, I know that one of the most annoying things that people can do is tell you how great something was that you didn't get to be part of, but we are going to be re-airing the interview that he did on Saturday afternoon. We're going to be re-airing

0: airing it tomorrow afternoon in the lunch hour. PJ is going to play it for you in its entirety. So him doing the interview was kind of a surprise. We didn't know if it was going to happen. We didn't know how long it was going to go. It's about 45 minutes and it's absolutely fantastic. So because we couldn't give our listeners any kind of heads up, we are now going to re-air it so that more of us can enjoy it and listen to Elvis Costello and PJ talk. So we're going to do that tomorrow afternoon following Person of the Week in the lunch hour.
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1: MVY Radio, that's Fantastic Cat with Don't Let Go off the album Cat Out of Hell. St. Paul and the Broken Bones there with Flow With It. We had R.E.M. with Supernatural, Super Serious. Joby Riccio, Love of the Song off her album Face the Feeling. And we had Leon Russell with Back to the Island. We had Joby Riccio perform for us at the Daily Brew Coffee House and Lounge back in June. It was my first time seeing a show at the Lounge. It was my first time seeing Joby Riccio. Both of those experiences, 10 out of 10. She is fantastic live, and the Lounge is such a great place to see a show. It's intimate, but it's also just got such a great vibe. It is really a fun place to listen to music, and we've got more shows with them coming up. Specifically, we have David Wax Museum and Lowland Hum coming August 22nd, so just next week now. That'll be on, or I should say the tickets will be on their website, thedailybrewlounge.com. Again, August 22nd, David Wax Museum and Lowland Hum, tickets at thedailybrewlounge.com. And thanks to Cape and Coast Bank for also supporting these shows. And of course, thanks to everyone at the Daily Brew Coffee House and Lounge.
0: 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And also from listeners like Phil from Saunderstown, Rhode Island, Tony and Seal from Indiana, the Gartner family, John from Duxbury and Dennisport, and John and family from Norwich, Vermont, and in memory of Bubby and Papa.
1: I'm Aurora McGuckin in for Bill Narkowitz tonight. Thanks so much for keeping me company. At 8 o'clock, Brian is in for Bill tonight on the Blues at 8. On a Wednesday, you have Live Blues. Then at 9 o'clock, Amy Vanneman's bringing you the new album from the Warren Treaty. It's called The Story of Michael and Tanya. Michael and Tanya Trotter, who are the Warren Treaty and also husband and wife. So Amy's going to spin you the whole record, guide you through it, throw you a little listening party there, thanks to Katuit Fresh Market and Reliable RN. Right now, a track from Tedeschi Trucks Band's latest album. Here's I Got You on MVY Radio.

white pine and into that hole through all their weapons of war. They replanted that big pine and called it the Tree of Peace. From that day on,

0: MVY Radio. That's Monrovia with a track called Field Song off his album Bloodline that came out in the winter. Delaney and Bonnie there, Where There's a Will, There's a Way. We had Robbie Robertson with Hiawatha and the Peacemaker, and Tedeschi Trucks Band, I Got You. Every Thursday after the 8 a.m. noon news and the noon news, we have our Person of the Week feature. So this week, the Person of the Week is Scott Gelfie, who is the president of the Falmouth Road Race, Inc. So Joe Stickles talks to Scott about the Falmouth Road Race. You can hear it at, again, after the 8 a.m. news and after the noon news. And you can find it in the archives at mvyradio.org/archives, along with all previous Person of the Week episodes, thanks to the Law Office of Bruce Behrens and Rockland Trust.
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3: Tonight, we're clear to partly cloudy. We're 65 to 70. Sunshine tomorrow with the chance of an afternoon shower, 80 to 85. Partial clearing, 65 to 70 through tomorrow night. Outlook for Friday, high pressure is back in control. Lots of sun with a high of 80 to 85. I'm meteorologist Rob Carolyn, MVY Weather.
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0: MVY Radio. That's new from the band Fruition. The song's called I'm Not Afraid. Warren Zevon there with Keep Me in Your Heart, Traveling Wilburys with Handle with Care, and we had Ruthie Foster with Soul Searching. Man, one of my greatest dreams that will never come to fruition is to have been a fly on the wall during the recording of the debut Traveling Wilburys album. Just imagine, I mean, all of that talent just sort of hanging out casually, getting together, you know, hanging out in the kitchen and just starting to write this song. Oh my goodness. We are so lucky that we have a record of all those interactions with that record.
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0: Time for me to turn things over to Brian Sansis for the Blues at 8. Coming up at 8 o'clock, live blues like we do every Wednesday. Then at 9 o'clock, Amy Vanneman back with the album of the week. It's the newest from the Warren Treaty. It's called The Story of Michael and Tanya. I'll be back in the chair at 10 o'clock to keep the music going. So get ready for the Blues at 8 here on MVY Radio.

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2: 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My name is Brian Sansis. I'm your guest DJ tonight, filling in for Bill Narkowitz on this Wednesday night live Blues edition of the show. Could be my favorite night of the week. I love just taking a trip back in time and revisiting these epic shows that have happened and maybe that we've been at. We've been in attendance to these shows. This first track I'm going to play, I was not in attendance, but I love me some Taj Mahal. This is a live version of Karina from Live from Tulsa that came out in 2024. The Taj Mahal Sextet. Let's give it a listen. Turn it up. 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